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0: Come on down today for South Country Ag's second annual livestock strut and auction. 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
2: Hi, this is Pete Davis, MLA for Kootenai Rockies. 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
7: 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It's still raining lightly here in downtown Cranbrook. We get all caught up with everybody on the water watch out there again today, June the 1st.

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Our forecast calls for 10 millimeters of rain today. This has been updated from Environment Canada. Northwest breeze 20 to 40 K. Our temperature will stay pretty steady around 10. Yeah, we're at 8 right now, so 10 for the high and steady. 5 to 10 more millimeters of rain overnight, and it'll start to fade off a little bit by midday tomorrow with a high 16. Then we're into a mix of sun and cloud by Wednesday, Thursday, and highs in the lower to mid-20s. Currently, though, with light rain falling here in downtown Cranbrook, we're at 8 degrees.

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2: With a low overcast here in Cranbrook and light steady rain, 8 degrees at 6 o'clock. Good morning, I'm Dennis Walker. The evacuation alert for the Fairmont Creek area in Fairmont remains in effect for 97 properties. The Fairmont Weather Station received 40 millimeters of rain in the past 24 hours. During morning inspections, one culvert was noted to be partially blocked. Main Road was notified and responded right away, and monitoring there continues. The flood warning for the Kootenay River was downgraded to a flood watch, and that remains in effect for the entire East Kootenay. So rainfall around the region in the past 24 hours has been varied, from 15.6 millimeters in the Cherry Lake area to 25 millimeters in Coconusa, 31 millimeters in Palliser, and 39 millimeters at Round Prairie near Elkford. St. Mary's Lake Park, areas 5 and 6 Wycliffe Regional Park, and Sinclair Trail and Radium are closed until water levels have receded. Rain is supposed to taper to showers by tomorrow. Freezing levels are expected to rise again Wednesday, and river levels are expected to remain high for much of this week at least. Sandbag stations in the Columbia Valley, at Fairmont, at Mountainside Golf Course Barn, in Windermere at the Fire Hall parking lot, Wilmer at the Community Hall, and Canal Flats by the Village Office. In the Elk Valley, sandbag stations at Railway Avenue next to the operations facility, in Hosmer at the Elk River Inn parking lot off Highway 3. Cranbrook Public Works Yard, Cobham Avenue, Kimberley at Centennial Center at 104th Avenue. Well, looking at three East Kootenay airports that are receiving provincial funding through the BC Air Access Program, Canadian Rockies International Airport in Cranbrook will receive nearly $730,000 for space capacity upgrades. Elk Valley Airport is getting just over $17,000 for pavement improvements, while Fairmont Hot Springs Airport will receive more than $114,000 for a skid steer loader and attachments. The province says the upgrades will help support emergency services, including wildfire response and air ambulance operations, while improving transportation links for residents, businesses, and visitors. Well, a provincial cap on RCMP staffing is being cited as a key barrier to improving police coverage in the Creston Valley. The town of Creston has asked the province for more officers, arguing the current 13-member detachment cannot reliably maintain 24-hour policing. But CAO Mike Moore says meetings with provincial officials have pointed to a hard cap on provincial RCMP staffing as a roadblock to increase local coverage.
3: So they only actually have 2,253 members allocated to provincial policing. That number can't change, it can't go up, it can't go down. It's part of a 20-year agreement, and that's to provide some certain cost certainty to the province and to the federal government.
2: And while that structure provides cost certainty, he says it limits flexibility with local demand increases. Well, Inferney, as you may have heard on the weekend, urging residents there to be cautious around James White Park after reports of a newly born moose calf and its mother in the area. A mother moose can be very protective, and the city of Fernie is reminding people to keep a safe distance at all times and don't approach, follow, or attempt to photograph closely. Dogs should also be leashed and under control. Fernie city crews are monitoring the area as needed. And from Fernie to Sparwood, council there approving a funding request from the Mixed Slow Pitch League Category 2 funding. The league has asked for $3,000 of in-kind support for field rental fees. And since the funds are not hosting a local community event, local charitable event, or startup funding for a local organization, group, or event, eligibility had to be determined by council. Councillor Sam Atwal supported the decision, but thinks they should look at alternatives to help with funding to get it off Category 2.
4: I'd rather see people out in the fields than have it sit empty. This user group has been phenomenal the whole time in suggesting changes to the field and improvements and everything else in between, very respectful overall for the space they use. So I'm on board, but I would love to at least find a way to have this come forward on a year-to-year basis and not have to go through Cat 2 funding.
2: With the approval of the funds, the District of Sparwood still has over $7,000 remaining in the Category 2 funding reserve. It's 6:04 to get news alerts directly to your inbox. Sign up at MyEastKootenayNow.com. We're coming back with roads and weather and a check on sports and on a bit of a break before we start the Stanley Cup Final.
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6: Carson Hellenius, golden goal, and the Finns have won.
0: won the World Championship.
2: Sure did. Finland won the World Hockey Championship for the fifth time yesterday, beating Switzerland 1-0 in overtime. The Buffalo Sabres' Konsta Helenius scoring the winning goal at 10:42 into overtime. The 20-year-old netted from the right circle, beating Switzerland goaltender Leonardo Giannone with his team's 28th shot on goal. In the bronze medal game, Norway stunned Canada for its first medal in the history of the tournament. Norway, which hadn't made the knockout round since 2012, won 3-2 in overtime on a Noah Steen goal. And from the wrap on the World Hockey Championship in Switzerland, now we move into Raleigh, North Carolina for the start of the Stanley Cup Final tomorrow night, featuring the hometown Hurricanes against the Vegas Golden Knights. Major League Baseball.
6: And that's the series. That's the ball game. The Orioles win 9-5. The Blue Jays, after winning the first two, lose the last two and wind up with a four-game split.
2: In yesterday's game, Kyle Bradish pitched seven innings of four-hit ball. Colton Cowser homered and drove in four runs as the Baltimore Orioles beat the Blue Jays 9-5. During a stoppage in play, outfielder Jesus Sanchez glanced up to the fans in the right field bleachers, and not long after, a ball soared from the stands towards Sanchez, hitting him in the wrist. The Orioles released a statement saying the fan was identified and removed from the game. Baltimore said it will conduct a full investigation into the matter. Meanwhile, the Blue Jays head to Atlanta to open a series with the Braves tomorrow. In the NBA, when the Western Conference Finals started, Victor Wembanyama watched Shai Gilgeous-Alexander hoist a Most Valuable Player award that the San Antonio Spurs star wanted desperately. So Wembanyama left the series with an MVP trophy of his own and a whole lot more.
7: This doesn't mean anything but the fact that we're a team. We got that together in it for me, for all of us, and for all the fans right here. It means everything. We want four more. We're not done. Go Spurs, go!
2: The French standout in just his third season led the Spurs to the NBA Finals. The newly crowned Western Conference Final MVP had 22 points in Game 7 with that win at Oklahoma City on Saturday night. So the NBA Finals start Wednesday in San Antonio. And at the French Open, Félix Auger-Aliassime is the last Canadian standing. He's the number 4 seed. He downed the number 31 seed, Brandon Nakashima of the U.S., to advance to the round of 16. With Jannik Sinner and Novak Djokovic both eliminated and Carlos Alcaraz injured, this might represent one of the best chances the Canadian has to capture a Grand Slam title. And that's sports.
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2: As you can probably imagine, water pooling is an issue, especially if you're heading out toward the Elk Valley here today. They're saying Elkford to Sparwood on the way in on Highway 43. Water is pooling in many areas there. And then moving a little bit closer this direction, coming in, water pooling as well. If you're in Elko and heading in toward Fernie with us here today. And of course, we're watching the water levels very closely. That's what we're seeing so far here today. Also, Roosevelt, down at the U.S. border, from the Elko Junction on the way up, they're saying water pooling is in that area as well. So really, out in South Country, whether you're turning down to go to the border or staying on to go to the Elk Valley, water pooling is an issue. So yeah, you'll be, don't want to get into those big water pooling areas too quickly. Well, look, on the way down to Creston, we're not hearing anything of that sort going that direction, but it's just as wet as it going that direction as well, going that way. They're still working at Keskenook. If by chance you've got to head up to the that direction toward the Kootenay Lake Ferry here today. I'm just looking at the top of our broadcast area up at Golden. They've actually downgraded some of the flood watch activity up in that part of the Columbia, so there's some good news there. Of course, I heard in Fairmont, there's still the evacuation alert, and it's just an alert for the 97 properties there. But yeah, up in Golden, it doesn't, yeah, they've kind of eased off a little bit on the information coming in for us from that area. Golden streams and tributaries, and this is just coming into me now here. Yeah, the flood warning has been issued to a flood watch now, downgraded. So that's what you're getting into if you're going to Golden. But when you get there, if you're heading off the other way toward Field, they're expecting even some snow out that way today. Now, the good news about that is it's a little bit cooler. With those cooler temperatures, you don't get the quick meltdown coming from the mountains. So this all goes into play, of course, if you're trying to travel anywhere and wonder what you're going to be getting into and how high the waters may be. I'm just looking at Radium and heading off toward Bamfir this morning, and they're setting a snow level at 2,300 meters, 5 to 10 millimeters of rain for Banff today and 5 more tonight there. But things do start to taper off in that area tomorrow like the rest of us here. So that's what we're hearing so far. Cranbrook to Kimberley, of course, it's windshield wipers on in the rain if you're traveling between our two cities. I think they got all that Swan Avenue activity in-city work done in Kimberley this past week before we broke away for the weekend. Canadian Rockies International Airport. Everything should be rolling on schedule. We've got five flights heading out today. The first one at 6:25, which will be in about 10 minutes on WestJet to Calgary.
5: 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The city of Cranbrook, mountains of opportunity.
2: Well, a wet start to our Monday morning here. 10 millimeters of rain total today, and a northwest breeze 20 to 40K. Temperature will stay steady around 10. We're just a little under that now. 5 to 10 more millimeters of rain overnight, and then periods of rain ending tomorrow morning, and then tapering off to showers in 16. They are saying a mix of sun and cloud by Wednesday in 23. So we've got, well, we'll say a day and a half to get through yet of the rains out there at 6:10. 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

614, if you ride a bike like I do, and it's Go By Bike Week. Yeah, it's Go By Bike Week. Of course it is. It's pouring rain. Yeah, you want some rain gear on your way in. Yeah, I pedaled in anyway, no matter. Here's Sam Roberts on 107.5 Today FM. It's June the 1st.

0: Sam Roberts on 107.5 Today FM. Yeah, rainy Monday morning, as you know, at 6:18. 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
7: That's right, too. It's 6:23 is our time together. As far as how much rain we're going to get today here in the immediate Cranbrook area, 10 millimeters today, 5 to 10 more tonight, and then things will start to taper off maybe by midday tomorrow.
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3: With a low overcast, steady light rain still falling here in downtown Cranbrook. 8 degrees at 6:30. Good morning, I'm Dennis Walker. If you're traveling between Cranbrook and the Elk Valley here this morning or onto the Crow's Nest Pass, water pooling has been reported in many areas, obviously, with all the heavy rain out there today. And that includes coming up from the Roosevelt border crossing, coming from Montana up to the Elko Junction here today. But water is also being reported pooling in other areas east of there and heading toward the Elk Valley and on Highway 43 Sparwood to Elkford so far this morning. And we're expecting a total of up to 80 millimeters of rain total before everything starts to ease off. Probably about midday tomorrow is what they're telling us, but 40 to 80 millimeters total. As far as over in the Columbia Valley today, the evacuation alert for the Fairmont Creek area remains in effect for 97 properties. There's been no change there. At the top of the hour, we'll give you some of the updated rainfall totals that we've got for you so far today and since we started off when the rain started to hit in here on Friday. Also, Sandbag Station update coming for you as well, the areas where you can go in the Columbia Valley, Elk Valley, and Cranbrook-Kimberley area. Well, we're looking at three East Kootenay airports receiving provincial funding through the BC Air Access Program. The Elk Valley Airport will be getting over $17,000 for pavement improvements, and Fairmont Hot Springs will get about $114,000 for a skid steer loader and attachments. Now, as far as Canadian Rockies International Airport goes, Cranbrook-Kimberley, they'll be receiving nearly $730,000 for space capacity upgrades. The province says these upgrades will help support emergency services, and that includes wildfire response and air ambulance operations, while improving transportation links for residents, businesses, and visitors. Well, over in the West Kootenay, the federal government has awarded an $18.1 million contract for the long-planned redevelopment of the Patterson border crossing near Rossland, with construction expected to begin this summer and continue to 2028. And according to the federal procurement reports posted by Canada Buys, the contract was awarded April 9th to Penticton-based Greyback Construction for what's described as the Southern Project Facility Replacement at the Patterson Port of Entry. And again, that's just near Rossland Trail. The initial contract period was identified as 22 months. And though the amended list shows the work extending into March of 2028. Provincial politics, if you were following along over the weekend, Carolyn Findlay is the new leader of the BC Conservatives.
4: He beat out four other candidates to secure the party leadership with 51% of the vote. In her victory speech, Findlay condemned what she called the NDP's radical ideology and pledged to make BC an economic powerhouse.
5: A powerhouse no longer denied by Eastern and global elites, predatory foreign nations, and our own constitution.
4: John Rustad stepped down as leader in December after caucus members voted to remove him. Emily Joveski, Vista News, Victoria.
3: And we're hearing the first meeting between Findlay and her new caucus will take place tomorrow. Well, they came to Cranbrook to sing from all over BC. The Provincial Choral Fest was held over the weekend here in Cranbrook at Key City Theatre. Miguel Alvarado is BC's youth choir manager and was impressed with what he heard over the weekend.
6: Thank you so much. It's going so well. We had the opportunity to sing with our BC teen choir and their clinician, Kit Bialdasagi, and we did a 5-song cycle concert, which was amazing. And these kids have had a lot of opportunity to explore really diverse rep and different languages. We've sang in French and Cree and a bunch of different traditional African languages. So it's been really rewarding.
3: Miguel Alvarado is based out of Vancouver, but says every other year they pick a location outside of the Lower Mainland, and this time it was Cranbrook. And of course, the BC Choral Fest was held in Kimberley back in 2017. 6:34.
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3: At the World Hockey Championship, we put a wrap on that one, and it was Finland winning 1-0 in overtime in the final game against Switzerland, and Canada ended up fourth as Norway defeated Canada, stunned them for their first medal in history. For Norway, it was a big deal. They hadn't made the knockout round since 2012, but they won 3-2 in overtime. Noah Steen had the winning goal there. NHL Stanley Cup playoffs, one more sleep, and we'll be back at it again tomorrow night from Raleigh, North Carolina. Kind of a weird game in Major League Baseball yesterday as the Baltimore Orioles beat the Toronto Blue Jays 9-5, but it was a ball coming from the stands that hit Jesus Sanchez. It wasn't a spiteful or mean-spirited event, though. Apparently before the game, a 12-year-old and Sanchez were chatting back and forth, and I guess he turned around and kind of flipped his glove, so the kid thought, well, I'll throw it to him, and he threw it, and he hit Sanchez in the wrist. Very odd, and you'll hear more about that later, too. The Blue Jays head to Atlanta to open a series with the Braves tomorrow. In the NBA, the championship series starts on Wednesday in San Antonio. Victor Wembanyama is the Western Conference Final All-Star. That came from the other night. And if you're watching the French Open, our Canadian guy, Félix Auger-Aliassime, is still in there and the only Canadian still standing after the weekend. He's got a pretty good chance to win it all, though, because Jannik Sinner and Novak Djokovic have both been eliminated, and Carlos Alcaraz was injured. So we'll see where that takes us later. 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
3: As we've been hearing from motorists heading out toward the Elk Valley or coming in this way to do business in Cranbrook, there's water pooling in a few different areas, and that includes from the Montana border down at Rouseville going up to the Elko Junction here today. Then further along on that road is the route as they keep a close watch on the Elk River and how it rises. We're looking at water pooling in areas between there and also on Highway 43 for those maybe commuting back and forth to the mines, Sparwood to Elkford here today, and that shift change should be coming here in the next 25 minutes. Meanwhile, on the way to Creston, it's higher water on the Moyer River by Yak, but other than that, though, the field's looking with pretty big overflow, but there should be no delays heading in that direction today. Up on Highway 93-95, I mean, if you're going as far as Golden here today, they've downgraded some of what was sent earlier about the flood warnings and flood watches. So in the Upper Columbia, a bit of a downgrade there. That doesn't mean there's no rain, but there certainly is. And they're forecasting a little bit of high-level snow out toward Field. And pretty much the same going off to Banff here today. The good news with that is it slows the meltdown from the mountains coming in. But they'll be expecting a fair share of rain, even if you're heading that way to Banff. I don't think you're going to get much relief no matter which way you're going. Windshield wipers on here today. And that's the same Cranbrook to Kimberley. Yeah, with the steady rain coming down here. Well, we'll stay steady to kind of heavy out there right now. Anyway, it continues on and will be probably not tapering off until tomorrow. Looking at Canadian Rockies International Airport following five flights today. The first one, the 625, got out 3 minutes early. The 625 shot off to Calgary at 622.
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3: Yeah, thank you, Derek. We've got 10 millimeters of rain forecast for the immediate Cranbrook area today. Once we hit 10 degrees, the temperature will probably stay right where it is. So it's not going to move a whole lot even from right now. 5 to 10 more millimeters of rain overnight, and then periods of rain tomorrow ending by midday and a high 16. We're into a mix of sun and cloud by Wednesday, Thursday, highs of 23 and 21 in that order. This time of year, we should be at highs of 22 and overnight lows of 6. It's 6:38 from the MyEastKootenayNow.com newsroom. I'm Dennis Walker.

0: 107.5 Today FM, along with our rain watch and keeping an eyes on the tributaries and everywhere else out there today. You may have caught this over the weekend, but the city of Fernie is urging residents to be cautious around James White Park. Reports of a newly born moose calf and its mother in that area. And a mother moose can be very protective. Keep your dogs on a leash and under control in that area. James White Park, again, for mother moose and calf there. I was seeing up in Prince George over the weekend, they had a moose trying to cross the four-lane highway with her two little calves, and gosh, they couldn't get over the median. And somebody, must have been an experienced hunter or somebody who knows animals, actually got out and lifted them over the median. What did they must be like 2 feet high, I'm not sure, or a little bit higher anyway. And he kept safe, and the mom kind of waited. It's like she must have known that, you know, the guy's trying to help. He's not trying to hurt them. So anyway, they got that taken care of. They had traffic backed up the longest.
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0: Here's Kim Wilde on 107.5 Today FM, 649. Yeah, the rain continues to fall out there. You want your rain gear out there, and if by chance you're pedaling in to work like I did today, it is Go By Bike Week in BC. How you like that? Of course, it's raining like crazy out there today. But anyway, that's if you're pedaling, and make sure that you're very visible as well. That reminds me, I got to get another cycling jacket. Gosh, this one's just, it's fallen apart at the pockets.
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0: 6:53, 10 millimeters of rain expected for the immediate Cranbrook area today. 5 to 10 more tonight, and our temperature's not going to move a whole lot. 2 degrees at best through the day.
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1: 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Here's Enrique Iglesias.
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1: A low overcast and steady light rain here in downtown Cranbrook, 8 degrees at 7 o'clock. Good morning, I'm Dennis Walker. The evacuation alert for the Fairmont Creek area in Fairmont remains in effect for 97 properties. The Fairmont Weather Station received 40 millimeters of rain in the past 24 hours. During morning inspections, one culvert was noted to be partially blocked. Main Road was notified and responded right away, and monitoring there continues. The flood warning for the Kootenay River was downgraded to a flood watch, and that remains in effect for the entire East Kootenay. So rainfall around the region in the past 24 hours has been varied, from 15.6 millimeters in the Cherry Lake area to 25 millimeters in Coconusa, 31 millimeters in Palliser, and 39 millimeters at Round Prairie near Elkford. St. Mary's Lake Park, areas 5 and 6, Wycliffe Regional Park, and Sinclair Trail and Radium are closed until water levels have receded. Rain is supposed to taper to showers by tomorrow. Freezing levels are expected to rise again Wednesday, and river levels are expected to remain high for much of this week at least. Sandbag stations in the Columbia Valley, at Fairmont, at Mountainside Golf Course Barn, in Windermere at the Fire Hall parking lot, Wilmer at the Community Hall, and Canal Flats by the Village Office. In the Elk Valley, sandbag stations at Railway Avenue next to the operations facility. In Hosmer at the Elk River Inn parking lot off Highway 3. Cranbrook Public Works Yard, Cobham Avenue. Kimberley at Centennial Center at 104th Avenue. Well, looking at three East Kootenay airports that are receiving provincial funding through the BC Air Access Program, Canadian Rockies International Airport in Cranbrook will receive nearly $730,000 for space capacity upgrades. Elk Valley Airport is getting just over $17,000 for pavement improvements, while Fairmont Hot Springs Airport will receive more than $114,000 for a skid steer loader and attachments. The province says the upgrades will help support emergency services, including wildfire response and air ambulance operations, while improving transportation links for residents, businesses, and visitors. Well, a provincial cap on RCMP staffing is being cited as a key barrier to improving police coverage in the Creston Valley. The town of Creston has asked the province for more officers, arguing the current 13-member detachment cannot reliably maintain 24-hour policing. But CAO Mike Moore says meetings with provincial officials have pointed to a hard cap on provincial RCMP staffing as a roadblock to increase local coverage.
2: So they only actually have 2,253 members allocated to provincial policing. That number can't change, it can't go up, it can't go down. It's part of a 20-year agreement, and that's to provide some certain cost certainty to the province and to the federal government.
1: And while that structure provides cost certainty, he says it limits flexibility with local demand increases. Well, in Fernie, as you may have heard on the weekend, urging residents there to be cautious around James White Park after reports of a newly born moose calf and its mother in the area. A mother moose can be very protective, and the city of Fernie is reminding people to keep a safe distance at all times and don't approach, follow, or attempt to photograph closely. Dogs should also be leashed and under control. Fernie city crews are monitoring the area as needed. On our provincial news beat, Carrie Lynn Finlay is the new leader of the BC Conservatives. Vista Radio provincial reporter Emily Joveski with the details.
3: Ladies and gentlemen, your next leader and Premier of British Columbia, Carrie Lynn Finlay.
4: The former federal MP beat out four other candidates to secure the party leadership with 51% of the vote. In her victory speech, Finlay condemned what she called the NDP's radical ideology and pledged to make BC an economic powerhouse.
5: A powerhouse no longer denied by Eastern and global elites, predatory foreign nations, and our own constitution.
4: John Rustad stepped down as leader in December after caucus members voted to remove him. Emily Joveski, Vista News, Victoria.
1: 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We're coming back with roads and weather and a check on sports and on a bit of a break before we start the Stanley Cup Final.
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7: Carthelinius, golden goal, and the Finns have won the World Championship.
1: Sure did. Finland won the World Hockey Championship for the fifth time yesterday, beating Switzerland 1-0 in overtime. The Buffalo Sabres' Konsta Helenius scoring the winning goal at 10:42 into overtime. The 20-year-old netted from the right circle, beating Switzerland goaltender Leonardo Giannone with his team's 28th shot on goal. In the bronze medal game, Norway stunned Canada for its first medal in the history of the tournament. Norway, which hadn't made the knockout round since 2012, won 3-2 in overtime on a Noah Steen goal. And from the wrap on the World Hockey Championship in Switzerland, now we move into Raleigh, North Carolina for the start of the Stanley Cup Final tomorrow night, featuring the hometown Hurricanes against the Vegas Golden Knights. Major League Baseball.
8: And that's the series. That's the ball game. The Orioles win 9-5. The Blue Jays, after winning the first two, lose the last two and wind up with a four-game split.
1: In yesterday's game, Kyle Bradish pitched seven innings of four-hit ball. Colton Cowser homered and drove in four runs as the Baltimore Orioles beat the Blue Jays 9-5. During a stoppage in play, outfielder Jesus Sanchez glanced up to the fans in the right field bleachers, and not long after, a ball soared from the stands towards Sanchez, hitting him in the wrist. The Orioles released a statement saying the fan was identified and removed from the game. Baltimore said it will conduct a full investigation into the matter. Meanwhile, the Blue Jays head to Atlanta to open a series with the Braves tomorrow. In the NBA, when the Western Conference Finals started, Victor Wembanyama watched Shai Gilgeous-Alexander hoist a Most Valuable Player award that the San Antonio Spurs star wanted desperately. So Wembanyama left the series with an MVP trophy of his own and a whole lot more.
9: This doesn't mean anything but the fact that we're a team. We got that together in it for me, for all of us, and for all the fans right here. It means everything. We want four more. We're not done. Go Spurs, go!
1: The French standout in just his third season led the Spurs to the NBA Finals. The newly crowned Western Conference Final MVP had 22 points in Game 7 with that win at Oklahoma City on Saturday night. So the NBA Finals start Wednesday in San Antonio. And at the French Open, Félix Auger-Aliassime is the last Canadian standing. He's the number 4 seed. He downed the number 31 seed, Brandon Nakashima of the U.S., to advance to the round of 16. With Jannik Sinner and Novak Djokovic both eliminated and Carlos Alcaraz injured, this might represent one of the best chances the Canadian has to capture a Grand Slam title. And that's sports.
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1: The report's coming in from our regular motorists that check in with us here between the Elk Valley and Fernie every day. That would be people going to work at the mill in Elko, or those that are working their way back and forth from the mine shifts here today, are telling us water pooling in a few different areas. And we can start down at the Montana border for those that cross over by Eureka. Along that route, and of course the Elk River swings through there with that long, big hill in that area. Water pooling along that route up to the Elko Junction. And then on the way into Fernie, be watching for a couple of areas where water is pooling. And the same on Highway 43, if you're keeping on rolling up to go to Elkford here today. And as I just mentioned, of course, we have some of the motorists that are coming in that are getting off their shifts at the mine. So be watching there. And those that are heading into Alberta here today. And the Crow's Nest Pass, they're probably getting as much rain as we are. I'll say probably, because I checked in with them here a while ago and it was still raining on that side of the mountains as well. If you're planning on getting into Alberta via Banff here today, you'll see they've got a lot of rain forecast as well. And going as high up as Golden, the field. Actually, in Golden, they've downgraded some of the flood watches in that area. But they're watching through until tomorrow out near Field, because that area is going to be getting quite a bit of rain. And in some cases, some very wet snow. And that's good news in some ways, because if it's that cold, a little bit cooler anyway, that the mountain flow doesn't come down as quickly, so that you don't get the extra rolling in our direction. I'm just getting information in here from southern Alberta, and they're forecasting up to 100 millimeters of rain possible in some areas. We've been saying 80 for here in the East Kootenay, so even a little bit more. So it's really wet if you're staying on to go all the way to Lethbridge here today. I'm back on Highway 3. The other way, Cranbrook to Kimberley on Highway 95A. Of course, it's windshield wipers on in the rain. No expected delays. And Canadian Rockies International Airport, 5 flights today. The first flight got out 3 minutes early, so the 6:25, they got out to Calgary at 6:22.
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1: So the forecast from Environment Canada for today for the immediate Cranbrook area, 10 millimeters of rain today, 10 more tonight, 5 to 10, and then periods of rain ending late morning tomorrow. So should start to see this taper off. Wednesday, Thursday, they're saying a mix of sun and cloud both days, highs of 23 and 21. So we've got a ways to go. But yeah, 10 millimeters today, 5 to 10 more tonight. It's 7:10. 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

1075 Today FM, the East Kootenays playlist at 9. That makes that 714. I'm going to follow along here for you. Little 10 o'clock. It's raining heavier than it was here an hour ago. In fact, it's coming. We're in the middle of a downpour here in downtown Cranbrook right now. As I was reading the road report, we were getting some information in from the Crow's Nest Pass, and they're expecting quite a bit more rain than we are, so it's very heavy. If you're planning on traveling out that direction today, I've got a friend on the road there right now, so it's going to keep on coming. They're saying up to 25 millimeters of rain in Blairmore just today. You know, we're saying 10 for Cranbrook, so it's extreme going that way. If you're traveling to Alberta, maybe staying on to go to Lethbridge or head up to Calgary here today. And I was mentioning up north of, up by Golden, it's they've downgraded some of the flood watches in that area, but not so much going eastward out of Golden toward Field here today. While we've got your attention, if you're looking for sandbag stations in the Columbia Valley, in Fairmont at the Mountainside Golf Course Barn, Windermere in the Fire Hall parking lot, in Wilmer at the Community Hall, and Canal Flats, it's right by the Village Office, and out in the Elk Valley, Railway Avenue in Fernie, of course, next to the operations facility, and in Hosmer at the Elk River Inn off Highway 3. Cranbrook Kimberly, our Cranbrook Public Works Yard on Cobham Avenue, just across the tracks, and in Kimberley at the Centennial Center on 104th Avenue. Right. 7:15. Here's Shania.

0: I've got a whole bunch of audio for you here this morning and trying to make my way through it because there was a lot happening over the weekend. But yesterday I went to see Death Trap, our Cranbrook Community Theater group. Gosh, they put on good shows there. They really do for all their rehearsals and everything. I can't believe the people that do that are just just people like you and me that get up on the stage. They do an excellent job. Yeah, Death Trap, I caught the matinee yesterday. And then before that, I whipped on out to Wycliffe to catch up with the 4-H kids. And good morning to Saran Press with the South Country Ag Group out there, because both were having their year-end sales. And my goodness, it was so muddy at the Wycliffe Exhibition Ground. Some of the little kids, they literally went over there and pulled them out of their boots and then yanked the boots out later. I thought, oh my goodness, what a day after. They worked that hard. But nice going, kids. Nobody went home. They weren't complaining. They just kind of kept on going. Man. And then at the Key City Theater, and you'll be hearing on the 7:30 news from a guy named Miguel Alvarado, and he is the Coral Fest BC head for youth. Yeah, he gave me a nice interview, and he was busy at the time. He was very happy to see a radio person show some interest, I guess. Anyways, a really polite guy. I think he's Cuban originally. I didn't have a chance to talk too quickly to him, but you'll hear him on the 7:30 news talking about, choral singing around our province. Other than that, though, gosh, we'll do our best to stay dry. I was telling you, going into the weekend, fill up your rain barrels for sure. I've got mine filled. I filled up two garbage cans with water. Hopefully, it'll all be advantageous when I do my watering of my garden plants with this kind of rain instead of having the chlorine in them. So, gosh, save it or bank it where you can.
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0: 10 millimeters of rain for Cranbrook today, 5 to 10 more tonight, but we start to dry out by midday tomorrow, so we'll make our way through this low cloud and rain for now. Then shift things around by Wednesday with a mix of sun and cloud, then at a high 23. Hey, here's a band coming to see you later this year, courtesy of Kootenay Concert Connection. 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

Yes, the Crash Test Dummies are coming to see you a little later this year at the Key City Theater for sure. Hey, if you were in Invermere on the weekend, on Saturday, I want to thank everybody for popping on down to see us at Sobeys. Had a really good time there. And had a young lady from Edgewater that came on the air with me right at the start of the broadcast. And was so enjoying it, helped me with the entire broadcast. It was good. Yeah, thank you, Chelsea. Quite enjoyed that. And nice staff up there. Beautiful store as well. The grand reopening of, the Sobeys store in Invermere. I'll get some audio from that out for you, too. Playing catch-up always on a Monday morning to try and stay ahead.

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2: If you're traveling between Cranbrook and the Elk Valley here this morning or onto the Crow's Nest Pass, water pooling has been reported in many areas, obviously, with all the heavy rain out there today. And that includes coming up from the Roosevelt border crossing, coming from Montana up to the Elko Junction here today. But water is also being reported pooling in other areas east of there and heading toward the Elk Valley and on Highway 43 Sparwood to Elkford so far this morning. We're expecting a total of up to 80 millimeters of rain total before everything starts to ease off. Probably about midday tomorrow is what they're telling us, but 40 to 80 millimeters total. As far as over in the Columbia Valley today, the evacuation alert for the Fairmont Creek area remains in effect for 97 properties. There's been no change there. At the top of the hour, we'll give you some of the updated rainfall totals that we've got for you so far today. And since we started off, when the rain started to hit in here on Friday. Also, Sandbag Station update coming for you as well. The areas where you can go in the Columbia Valley, Elk Valley, and Cranbrook-Kimberley area. Well, we're looking at three East Kootenay airports receiving provincial funding through the BC Air Access Program. The Elk Valley Airport will be getting over $17,000 for pavement improvements, and Fairmont Hot Springs will get about $114,000 for a skid steer loader and attachments. Now, as far as Canadian Rockies International Airport goes, Cranbrook-Kimberley, they'll be receiving nearly $730,000 for space capacity upgrades. The province says these upgrades will help support emergency services, and that includes wildfire response and air ambulance operations, while improving transportation links for residents, businesses, and visitors. Well, over in the West Kootenay, the federal government has awarded an $18.1 million contract for the long-planned redevelopment of the Patterson border crossing near Rossland, with construction expected to begin this summer and continue to 2028. The initial contract period was identified as 22 months, though the amended list shows the work extending into March of 2028. Provincial politics, if you were following along over the weekend, Carrie Lynn Findlay is the new leader of the BC Conservatives.
3: The former federal MP beat out four other candidates to secure the party leadership with 51% of the vote. In her victory speech, Findlay condemned what she called the NDP's radical ideology and pledged to make BC an economic powerhouse.
4: A powerhouse no longer denied by Eastern and global elites, predatory foreign nations, and our own constitution.
3: John Rustad stepped down as leader in December after caucus members voted to remove him. Emily Joveski, Vista News, Victoria.
2: And we're hearing the first meeting between Findlay and her new caucus will take place tomorrow. Well, they came to Cranbrook to sing from all over BC. The Provincial Choral Fest was held over the weekend here in Cranbrook at Key City Theatre. Miguel Alvarado is BC's youth choir manager and was impressed with what he heard over the weekend.
5: Thank you so much. It's going so well. We had the opportunity to sing with our BC teen choir and their clinician, Kit Bialdasagi, and we did a five-song cycle concert, which was amazing. And these kids have had a lot of opportunity to explore really diverse rep and different languages. We've sang in French and Cree and a bunch of different traditional African languages, so it's been really rewarding.
2: Miguel Alvarado is based out of Vancouver, but says every other year they pick a location outside of the Lower Mainland, and this time it was Cranbrook. And of course, the BC Choral Fest was held in Kimberley back in 2017. 7:34.
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2: Yeah, we from the I'm just getting more information in here from the highway situation. I'll have that for you here in just a moment. The Stanley Cup playoffs get going again tomorrow night. We get into the championship round. That's it out of Raleigh, North Carolina. So there you go with the Vegas Golden Knights heading in there tomorrow night. If you missed the wrap from the World Hockey Championship, Finland with a 1-0 win in overtime over Switzerland yesterday. Switzerland got there three times and haven't won it, but they've sure played well, and that's it for that. And Norway stunning Canada, so Canada plays fourth overall in that tournament. Major League Baseball, they're still waiting to hear how Jesus Sanchez is making out after he got hit by a ball by a fan in the stands. It wasn't a malicious happening, though. Apparently, he was talking to a young 12-year-old before the game. And then he turned around and just, he flipped his glove at the fan just to say, hey, I'm here, buddy, or whatever. And the kid thought, oh, that's a signal to throw it. And he threw it in, and he hit Sanchez. Another worried about his wrist. Gosh, anything can happen. Meanwhile, Baltimore beat Toronto 9-5. Anyway, Baltimore, they removed the kid from the game, and it's full investigation, but they're calling it a big misunderstanding. But anyway, we'll see how Sanchez makes out. The Blue Jays head to Atlanta to open up a series with the Braves tomorrow. In the NBA, of course, they're waiting for the championship final to start on Wednesday. San Antonio Spurs knocking off Oklahoma City, and Victor Wembanyama is the player of the MVP for the playoffs. And Felix Auger-Aliassime, the last Canadian standing at the French Open, so he's going to get back at it again a little bit later.
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2: I'm starting the sports cast here and getting a flash out of my right eye here today, looking at the Blairmore, Alberta situation here. They're saying 50 to 100 millimeters possible at higher elevations on the Crow's Nest Pass and going out that direction. So they're forecasting even more rain than we are. So the bottom line is, if you're traveling that way, it's going to be very heavy and wet. And we'd had reports come in earlier that water was pooling in several areas heading out toward the Elk Valley. And that included from the Roosevelt border crossing on the way up from Grasmere and heading up to the Elko Junction here today. So water pooling, and we've heard the same on Highway 43. Up between Sparwood and Elkford here this morning. And of course, the shifts just changed at 7 o'clock in the mines. So heavy rain continues, but for the Crow's Nest Pass and that direction, 50 to 100 millimeters, and up and down our valley, in the concentrated areas, they're saying up to 80 millimeters. So that's what we're hearing so far for travel. And looking up toward Golden, the news there is they've actually downgraded some of the flood watches in the upper Columbia. So that's Golden and area. That being said, though, east of there, they're expecting quite a bit of rain mixed with snow heading toward Field. And we're watching that one. And the good news on that is, if you know you're getting a bit of snow, it's not going to bring the water down quite as quickly from the mountains, so they can deal with what's coming from the sky at this time. So that's what we're hearing that direction here today. And Cranbrook to Kimberley, of course, it's windshield wipers on in the rain here with this steady rain that just kind of keeps falling here so far this morning. We'll get you rain totals as we go along here today. Canadian Rockies International Airport, our first flight of the morning, got away to Calgary 3 minutes early, and there's four more flights today, all expected to leave on time. So the next one is to Kelowna here in about an hour and 22 minutes.
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2: So 10 millimeters of rain for the immediate Cranbrook area. So 10 today, high of 10, overnight low 8. So our temperature's not going to move a whole lot even from where we are now. Then 5 to 10 more millimeters of rain tonight, and then easing off as we go through the morning. And then things will start to come back to, drier conditions by Wednesday. So 16 for tomorrow's high. And they're saying Wednesday and Thursday daytime highs of 23 and 21. This time of year, we should be at highs of 22 and overnight lows of 6. So we'll get through the rain, and then we'll get back towards seasonal normals. Well, $2,087 in our Secret Sound jackpot. My goodness, we're rolling on that one already today. Caller 21. I'm going to go with Caller 21 because I've got a relatively long song here, so we can count up and talk to a few people on the road, too, in between time. Yeah, 250-464-4107. I'm going to finish a call from the road, and then we'll start counting up here. Yeah, 250-464-4107.

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2: Hi, Edna. Raining outside your window?
3: Yeah, raining all over the world right now.
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3: 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I've heard them all, but has a toad been guessed? That's my guess. A toad?
2: Toad?
3: Yeah, a toad.
2: No, not a toad.
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2: Have a good day, Edna. 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
5: 7:47 is our time together. It's you and I until noon today. Steve Russell will be off, and you'll hear a little bit more between 10 and noon about some of the events that he was taking in over the weekend. I know when him and Jason were part of the CF Walk for Cystic Fibrosis. Meanwhile, for those that were following along with us, catching up with some of these 4-H kids, and this would include, well, we had two different auctions going on, of course, because South Country Ag out in Elko, they were doing their thing yesterday. At the same time, out in Wycliffe, the 4-H clubs here locally were out there, and all dealing with the same thing. It was so, so muddy. And I was mentioning earlier that some of the little kids, the really small ones, the parents were literally going up and pulling them out of their gumboots and hauling them off. That's how muddy it was. And of course, when you're trying to have a clean animal for show.
6: Well, it's really hard because it's just really hard to keep our animals clean, keep the mud off their feet. Even if they kick at their bellies, they get the mud all over themselves. And then just trying to keep yourselves clean in general, too. Just trying to keep your cowboy boots clean, if you can even wear the cowboy boots. You just kind of sink in the mud.
5: To the 4-H'ers, boy, hanging in there yesterday through very wet conditions. Nice to chat with all of you there, and a job well done. And as mentioned, the same out in Elko. And good morning, Saran Press, and everybody out there for the South Country Ag Group and more. They were doing the same thing. These kids work so hard on these projects. And boy, what a day to have to show them. You can imagine a nice white sheep or lamb, and you're trying to keep them clean in the mud. Anyway, you got it done.
7: Mark your calendars and save the date for an information meeting coming up for Area B on June 3rd at 7 o'clock p.m. at the Jaffrey Community Hall. The meeting is open to all residents of Electoral Area B and will provide information and updates on the Rural Transfer Station Optimization Project and 5-year financial plan, including how the 2026 budget impacts Area B. There will also be an update from Electoral Area B Director Stan Doyle and more. We'll see you in Jaffrey on June 3rd.
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0: That's Canada's Ray on 107.5 Today FM, 7:55. I want to say good morning to the staff at Sobeys and thank you for your hospitality on Saturday. I was broadcasting from Sobeys in Invermere, and one young lady from Edgewater was helping me with the broadcast. Chelsea, good morning to you if you're driving into work.
1: Spring. We have our peonies in, and I know a lot of people love those flowers, so stop in. They're beautiful shades of red.
0: That's right. We were chatting about those. I was set up right in front of the floral department at Sobeys on Saturday.
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0: 10 millimeters of rain for Cranbrook, the immediate Cranbrook area today, and 5 to 10 more tonight. We're just touching on our overnight low right now. Let's get into the news, and I'll have an update from Environment Canada. It's coming right now.
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0: Well, no change. Still raining here in downtown Cranbrook with that low overcast. 7 degrees at 8 o'clock. Good morning. I'm Dennis Walker. Lights on in traffic. The evacuation alert for the Fairmont Creek area in Fairmont remains in effect for 97 properties. The Fairmont Weather Station received 40 millimeters of rain in the past 24 hours. During morning inspections, one culvert was noted to be partially blocked. Main Road was notified and responded right away, and monitoring there continues. The flood warning for the Kootenay River was downgraded to a flood watch, and that remains in effect for the entire East Kootenay. So rainfall around the region in the past 24 hours has been varied, from 15.6 millimeters in the Cherry Lake area to 25 millimeters in Coconusa, 31 millimeters in Palliser, and 39 millimeters at Round Prairie near Elkford. St. Mary's Lake Park, Areas 5 and 6, Wycliffe Regional Park, and Sinclair Trail and Radium are closed until water levels have receded. Rain is supposed to taper to showers by tomorrow. Freezing levels are expected to rise again Wednesday, and river levels are expected to remain high for much of this week at least. Sandbag stations in the Columbia Valley at Fairmont at Mountainside Golf Course Barn, in Windermere at the Fire Hall parking lot, Wilmer at the Community Hall, and Canal Flats by the Village Office. In the Elk Valley, sandbag stations at Railway Avenue next to the operations facility, in Hosmer at the Elk River Inn parking lot off Highway 3. Cranbrook Public Works Yard, Cobham Avenue, Kimberley at Centennial Center at 104th Avenue. Well, looking at three East Kootenay airports that are receiving provincial funding through the BC Air Access Program, Canadian Rockies International Airport in Cranbrook will receive nearly $730,000 for space capacity upgrades. Elk Valley Airport is getting just over $17,000 for pavement improvements, while Fairmont Hot Springs Airport will receive more than $114,000 for a skid steer loader and attachments. The province says the upgrades will help support emergency services, including wildfire response and air ambulance operations, while improving transportation links for residents, businesses, and visitors. Well, a provincial cap on RCMP staffing is being cited as a key barrier to improving police coverage in the Creston Valley. The town of Creston has asked the province for more officers, arguing the current 13-member detachment cannot reliably maintain 24-hour policing. But CAO Mike Moore says meetings with provincial officials have pointed to a hard cap on provincial RCMP staffing as a roadblock to increase local coverage.
16: So they only actually have 2,253 members allocated to provincial policing. That number can't change, it can't go up, it can't go down. It's part of a 20-year agreement, and that's to provide some certain cost certainty to the province and to the federal government.
0: And while that structure provides cost certainty, he says it limits flexibility with local demand increases. Well, in Fernie, as you may have heard on the weekend, urging residents there to be cautious around James White Park after reports of a newly born moose calf and its mother in the area. A mother moose can be very protective, and the city of Fernie is reminding people to keep a safe distance at all times and don't approach, follow, or attempt to photograph closely. Dogs should also be leashed and under control. Fernie city crews are monitoring the area as needed. On our provincial news beat, Carrie Lynn Finlay is the new leader of the BC Conservatives. Vista Radio provincial reporter Emily Joveski with the details.
17: Ladies and gentlemen, your next leader and Premier of British Columbia, Carrie Lynn Finlay.
18: The former federal MP beat out four other candidates to secure the party leadership with 51% of the vote. In her victory speech, Finlay condemned what she called the NDP's radical ideology and pledged to make BC an economic powerhouse.
19: A powerhouse no longer denied by Eastern and global elites, predatory foreign nations, and our own constitution.
18: John Rustad stepped down as leader in December after caucus members voted to remove him. Emily Joveski, Vista News, Victoria.
0: It's 8:04, lights on in traffic with that low overcast and extra caution in those school zones this hour. To get news alerts directly to your inbox, sign up at MyEastKootenayNow.com. We're coming back with roads and weather and a check on sports and on a bit of a break before we start the Stanley Cup Final.
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22: Carstellinius, golden goal, and the Finns have won the World Championship.
0: Sure did. Finland won the World Hockey Championship for the fifth time yesterday, beating Switzerland 1-0 in overtime. The Buffalo Sabres' Konsta Helenius scoring the winning goal at 10:42 into overtime. The 20-year-old netted from the right circle, beating Switzerland goaltender Leonardo Giannone with his team's 28th shot on goal. In the bronze medal game, Norway stunned Canada for its first medal in the history of the tournament. Norway, which hadn't made the knockout round since 2012, won 3-2 in overtime on a Noah Steen goal. And from the wrap on the World Hockey Championship in Switzerland, now we move into Raleigh, North Carolina for the start of the Stanley Cup Final tomorrow night, featuring the hometown Hurricanes against the Vegas Golden Knights. Major League Baseball.
1: And that's the series. That's the ball game. The Orioles win 9-5. The Blue Jays, after winning the first two, lose the last two and wind up with a four-game split.
0: In yesterday's game, Kyle Bradish pitched seven innings of four-hit ball. Colton Cowser homered and drove in four runs as the Baltimore Orioles beat the Blue Jays 9-5. During a stoppage in play, outfielder Jesus Sanchez glanced up to the fans in the right field bleachers, and not long after, a ball soared from the stands towards Sanchez, hitting him in the wrist. The Orioles released a statement saying the fan was identified and removed from the game. Baltimore said it will conduct a full investigation into the matter. Meanwhile, the Blue Jays head to Atlanta to open a series with the Braves tomorrow. In the NBA, when the Western Conference Finals started, Victor Wembanyama watched Shai Gilgeous-Alexander hoist a Most Valuable Player award that the San Antonio Spurs star wanted desperately. So Wembanyama left the series with an MVP trophy of his own and a whole lot more.
2: This doesn't mean anything but the fact that we're a team. We got that together in it for me, for all of us, and for all the fans right here. It means everything. We want four more. We're not done. Go Spurs, go!
0: The French standout in just his third season led the Spurs to the NBA Finals. The newly crowned Western Conference Final MVP had 22 points in Game 7 with that win at Oklahoma City on Saturday night. So the NBA Finals start Wednesday in San Antonio. And at the French Open, Félix Auger-Aliassime is the last Canadian standing. He's the number 4 seed. He downed the number 31 seed, Brandon Nakashima of the U.S., to advance to the round of 16. With Jannik Sinner and Novak Djokovic both eliminated and Carlos Alcaraz injured, this might represent one of the best chances the Canadian has to capture a Grand Slam title. And that's sports.
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0: Well, the rain keeps falling out there today. We want to make sure we're paying extra close attention in school zones. And I mentioned with that low overcast, lights on there, and you know, coming off a bus and you've got slippery shoes or whatever. So let's make it a safe one getting everybody into school this hour right now as drop-off gets rolling. Our safety salute brought to you daily by McDonald's restaurants in Cranbrook, Fernie, and Sparwood. And good morning to our bus drivers in school districts 5 and 6 here today. And the ones out in Fernie, the bus drivers out that way today, they're seeing as much rain as us or maybe more. For those coming into Cranbrook or even going the other way to Fernie to do drop-off at our schools today, what we've been hearing from motorists is water is pooling in many different areas, and that's South Country going all the way up to Elkford. So that takes you off Highway 3 on 43, and then looking down to the Montana border as well here today by Eureka through Grassmere. Water is pooling on sections of that highway as well, so don't get going too quickly, and maybe if you're behind somebody, you see them starting to slow down, it might mean that they're running into a big body of water where water is pooling. So that's going to be the case all the way along that route here today. And as we're forecasting 40 to 80 millimeters, up to 80 in our area, they're saying up to 100 through the Crow's Nest Pass. So it's not going to ease off if you're planning on traveling to Lethbridge or maybe continuing on to Calgary to do business here today. So keep that in mind if you're going that direction. So water pooling is the obvious issue out there today. Off to Creston, we haven't heard of anything too extreme that way, but of course the waterways are going up all that direction. I'll just make mention that if you're traveling up to the Kootenay Lake Ferry to catch one today, they're still doing 20-minute delays around Keskenuk, so just add that to your timeline. Looking up on Highway 393.95, and in the fields where you're leaving Wausau, between there and the bridge, and that's only about a 2 kilometer stretch in there, you can see where the water is way up in that area, and by the river as you start making your way through the Skookumchuck Prairie here today, but not touching on the road, or at least not so far. But looking further up, they've actually downgraded some of the flood watches up in the Golden area, so that's good news there. If you're off to Banff, though, they're forecasting quite a bit of rain that way, and more so if you're going to Golden to hook up to the Trans-Canada out near Field. They're expecting even a little bit of wet snow up that way today. And the good news on that is the fact that it does hold the water back from the mountains coming down because it's a little bit colder. So hopefully that helps to keep things in check anyway on the Kicking Horse River and some of the tributaries up that way. Cranbrook to Kimberley, obviously, it's lights on in traffic, as mentioned, and windshield wipers on in the rain. And all these conditions are not affecting everything at Canadian Rockies International Airport so far today. We got our first flight out early by 3 minutes. The 625 got out at 622. They're starting baggage checks now on the next flight, and that's on that Pacific Coastal flight to Kelowna, which is at 9 o'clock.
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0: 10 millimeters of rain today, 5 to 10 more tonight for the immediate at Cranbrook area. Things should start to taper off by mid-morning tomorrow. And a high 16. Wednesday, Thursday, mix of sun and cloud on both those days with highs of 23 and 21. If you didn't get out to mow your lawn before the rain started, those will be the days you can target. This time of year, we should be at highs of 22 and overnight lows of 6. It's 8:11. 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

0: 107.5 Today FM, the East Kootenays playlist. They came to Cranbrook to sing. Boy, did they ever. A lot of people in for that choral fest. Compliments to all the local organizers, too. We were talking on site with Miguel Alvarado yesterday. He's BC's youth choir manager.
1: Yeah, I definitely dedicate a lot of my time to this, and we try to pick a new location that's not just Lower Mainland focused, at least every other year. So,
0: what are you seeing and hearing across the province when you go to different locations? Is choral singing alive and healthy in BC then?
1: You know, I actually would say that we're in a good place. We can definitely be better, but we're doing really good work right now, and I think it's really beautiful. I think that, you know, we've been to Nanaimo, we've been to Victoria, we've been to Kelowna, and now Cranbrook, and obviously the Lower Mainland with Vancouver, and every single place has a choral program or a bunch of high school programs that are so full of love and passion.
0: Yeah, lots of love and compassion, and the age groups, my goodness, from the wee ones all the other children's choir and then the older ones there too. Good weekend for sure. By the way, the BC Choral Fest was held in Kimberley back in 2017.
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7: As the rain continues to follow, there are 10 millimeters for Cranbrook total today, 5 to 10 more tonight, and then things start to taper off a little bit by midday tomorrow. Hey, listen, I've got a friend on the road having a birthday here today, traveling off to Calgary. Alex, hope you have a great day. Got to tell you, this guy was the right winger on my hockey team in Peewees. when Truscott's Honey Farm won the Pee Wee House Division in Creston. Back then, we had five house teams. Yeah, five house teams just in Creston. And then after that, we never played on the same team much anymore because he kept making the rep team and I didn't. Oh, man. Alex, have yourself a great birthday. And your sister, Mary Rick and Nona and all the nephews and everybody else wishing you a really happy birthday today. And do travel carefully on the way to Calgary. I know you've got a good pilot running you up and back here today.

You got to stay focused on school zone safety here in the 8 o'clock hour, right? It's 8:27. You're going to find out what's happening in Mission Hills here in about 15 minutes. That's the way we're going to do that one today. Here's Harry Styles.

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3: Good morning, I'm Josiah Spiker. An evacuation alert has been issued for 97 properties along Fairmont Creek in the Fairmont area following heavy rainfall. The Regional District of East Kootenay says rising water flows and sediment levels could overwhelm debris basins if more rain falls as forecast. Residents are being urged to prepare grab-and-go kits and to be ready to leave on short notice if conditions worsen. Officials say the creek remains within its banks and monitoring continues. Carrie Lynn Findlay is the next leader of the BC Conservatives. Vista Radio provincial reporter Emily Javeski has the details.
4: Ladies and gentlemen, your next leader and Premier of British Columbia, Carrie Lynn Findlay.
5: The former federal MP beat out four other candidates to secure the party leadership with 51% of the vote. In her victory speech, Findlay condemned what she called the NDP's radical ideology and pledged to make BC an economic powerhouse.
6: A powerhouse no longer denied by Eastern and global elites, predatory foreign nations, and our own constitution.
5: John Rustad stepped down as leader in December after caucus members voted to remove him. Emily Joveski, Vista News, Victoria.
3: Sparwood Council has approved a funding request from the Mixed Slow Pitch League for Category 2 funding. The league asked for $3,000 of in-kind support for field rental fees. Since the funds are not for hosting a local community event, local charitable event, or startup funding for a local organization, group, or event, eligibility had to be determined by council. Councillor Sam Outwall supported the decision, but thinks they should look at alternatives to help with funding and get it off of Category 2.
7: I'd rather see people out in the fields than have it sit empty. This youth group has been phenomenal the whole time in suggesting changes to the field and improvements and everything else in between, very respectful overall for the space they use. So I'm on board, but I would love to at least find a way to have this come forward on a year-to-year basis and not have to go through Cat 2 funding.
3: With the approval of the funds, Sparwood still has over $7,000 remaining in the Category 2 funding reserve. A provincial cap on RCMP staffing is being cited as a key barrier to improving police coverage in the Creston Valley. The town has asked the province for more officers, arguing the current 13-member detachment cannot reliably maintain 24-hour policing. But CAO Mike Moore says meetings with provincial officials have pointed to a hard cap on provincial RCMP staffing as a roadblock to increasing local coverage.
8: So they only actually have 2,253 members allocated to provincial policing. That number can't change, it can't go up, it can't go down. It's part of a 20-year agreement, and that's to provide some certain cost certainty to the province and to the federal government.
3: While that structure provides cost certainty, he says it limits flexibility when local demand increases. Creston has awarded a contract to resurface the Centennial Park Splash Park. Councillors approved a $87,000 contract last week to BDI Play Designs. Infrastructure Director Brad Zeffley says staff chose a pour-in-place rubber surface design.
9: It will provide slip-resistant UV surface, which is warrantied. It has a wear warranty for 7 years and 15-year estimated lifespan.
3: Council heard last month the surface has badly deteriorated and posed a safety risk. The project will be completed this year. Be the first to know. Get daily and weekly news alerts directly to your inbox by signing up at MyEastKootenayNow.com.
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3: In world hockey, Finland won the Ice Hockey World Championship for the fifth time yesterday, beating Switzerland 1-0 in overtime. Buffalo Sabres' Konstas Helenius scored the gold-winning goal 10:42 into overtime. The 20-year-old netted from the right circle, beating Switzerland goaltender Leonardo Giannone with his team's 28th shot on goal. Finland netminder Eustace Annanen shut down Switzerland with 22 saves. In the bronze medal game, Norway stunned Canada for its first medal in the history of the tournament. Norway, which hadn't made the knockout round since 2012, won 3-2 in overtime on a Noah Steen goal. In the major leagues, Kyle Bradish pitched 7 innings of 4-hit ball. Colton Cowser homered and drove in 4 runs, and the Baltimore Orioles beat the Toronto Blue Jays 9-5. During a stoppage in play, outfielder Jesus Sanchez glanced up to the fans in the right field bleachers at Oriole Park. Not long after that, a ball soared from the stands towards Sanchez, hitting him in the wrist. The Orioles released a statement saying the fan was identified and removed from the game. Baltimore also said it will conduct a full investigation into the matter. The Blue Jays head to Atlanta to open a series with the Braves tomorrow. And in the NBA, when the Western Conference Finals started, Victor Wembanyama watched Shai Gilgeous-Alexander hoist a MVP trophy that the San Antonio Spurs star desperately wanted. Wembanyama left the series with an MVP trophy of his own and a whole lot more. The French standout in just his third season led the Spurs to the NBA Finals. The newly crowned Western Conference Finals MVP had 22 points in a Game 7 win at Oklahoma City. The NBA Finals starts Wednesday in San Antonio, Spurs against the New York Knicks. From the Vista Radio Sports Desk, I'm Josiah Spiker.
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3: On the roads, paving operations has traffic down to a single lane on Highway 3 by Elko. Drivers can expect delays of up to 10 minutes. And construction work is underway on Highway 93 between Madsen Road and the west boundary of Kootenai National Park by Radium. Single lane alternating traffic is in place there. Today's weather forecast in Cranbrook, rain, a high of 10. Tonight, more rain, a low of 8. Tomorrow, periods of rain ending in the morning, then mainly cloudy with 40% chance of showers, a high of 16, a low of 7. Wednesday, a mix of sun and cloud, high of 23, a low of 10. And Thursday, a mix of sun and cloud, a high of 21, a low of 10. From the MyEastKootenayNow.com newsroom, I'm Josiah Spiker.
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0: It's 8:40 on 107.5 Today FM. It's you and I until noon today. Steve Russell is off. He might be back tomorrow. We'll check in with him a little bit later on. Hey, we're going to come right back and take you up to Mission Hills Golf Course there. There's a lot happening there, and you're saying, boy, it's raining a bit today. Nope, there's a lot going on.
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0: It's 8:44 from 107.5 Today FM. 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Isn't it time you discovered College of the Rockies Home Advantage? Chris is in from Mission Hills. Good morning.
14: Hey, Dennis.
0: I bet they're golfing like crazy today. Your tee times are all filled.
14: People from Cranbrook are not made of sugar. They're going to be out in droves today. You got it.
0: I bet they are. There is a lot going on, and we were bringing you in for a purpose, because when we had you on last time, you were talking about the planning for many of these projects, and now they're happening.
14: You know, it's pretty crazy to see what's happening at Mission Hills right now, and we really should start out with a big shout out to my wife, Kimberly. She has been a rock planning, executing, and just crushing it in so many regards. When you guys come to Mission Hills, literally every part of the course that you see, from the clubhouse at Birdie's Kitchen and Bar, the new mini golf course, the top tracer, as well as the campground, has got her fingerprints all over it.
0: Excellent. And the planning is going for both mini golf and an RV park, right?
14: Oh my goodness, Dennis. Wait till you see it. The campground is cute. It's comfortable. It's got rolling hills and large 60, 70-year-old ponderosa pines. It's beautiful. Only to be outshone by the mini golf course, which on Saturday, just a couple of days ago, we had like 100, 200 new plants put into it. It's going to be a must-go-to destination in Cranbrook.
0: So when you go in the entranceway, where is the mini golf? Between the clubhouse or beside the clubhouse?
14: Yeah, so when you first come in the main gate, on the right-hand side is the campground. You go down into the parking lot, and on the right-hand side of the parking lot is what's going to be the Fox's Den. It's going to be a awesome little mini golf course.
0: Was this your vision from the very start to put all these in or not? Or you got there and thought, well, maybe this is another idea.
14: Kimberly's a great executor. My thing is vision. I love to see the future. I picture something and then I find really great and smart people to execute. And I sometimes get in the way. But the big picture is where we're looking. And the contractors, big shout out to West Rim Contracting, who is not designing, but really bringing those plans to fruition on the mini golf course. Great team, fun, super awesome. And also Earthright Construction, Chris Pickering, has done a spectacular job on bringing that campground to reality.
0: Oh, he's out in Elko, right?
14: That's correct. You know Chris, that's right.
0: Yeah, you bet. He's putting one in out that way too. Not a golf course, but an RV park.
14: And then, you know, we have to give a big shout out to our staff as well. They're working hard. They're doing a great job from the grounds crew to the clubhouse. And even the new people that don't even know they're coming to work at Mission Hills yet, they're going to be a big part of what we're doing.
0: Very good. Thank you. And if people aren't golfing, they can still go out and have lunch, can't they? Is the kitchen still open?
14: The kitchen is open. It's thriving. We've got great cooks. We actually need more cooks. Once the campground opens, what we think is going to happen is there's going to be people coming to stay. They're going to play, they're going to eat, they're going to drink, and they're going to stumble home. We've literally got them as hostages on the property. It's going to be great.
0: Oh, excellent. Gee, good luck with everything going. So people can go mini golf. It's open. You said Saturday. Going.
14: No, we've got plants going in
0: plants
14: on Saturday.
0: Plants going in, plants.
14: So the big grand opening is going to be on June 28th. It's going to be a special day. We'll have a contractor appreciation on the 15th. And then maybe in between, maybe we may open it up to a few select groups to come out and enjoy the mini golf course. But we should also remember that Top Tracer is another addition to our driving range. Super fun. It's awesome. You got to come and see it if you haven't yet.
0: If you're driving Highway 95A, when you look over to Mission Hills, that's the one where you see the fire truck. And that's all. and the phony wolf, isn't it?
14: No, what are you talking about? That's real. That's a coyote.
0: It's a coyote. It sure looks real. I look there every time. It's like, that coyote's always in the same place. Oh, that's why he's always
14: Dennis,
0: in
14: did
0: the
14: you
0: same
14: see the,
0: place.
14: Did you see the video we posted? Actually, one of our customers had a little black fox running around the fire truck.
0: I did. Yeah. I see those. Thanks for coming in.
14: Yeah, well, gee, thanks for having us.
0: Good luck with what you're doing. That's an ambitious plan all around.
14: Appreciate it, Dennis.
0: You bet. Yeah, Chris from Mission Hills. Lots to look at if you're heading that way. Our live in studio visits are brought to you by College of the Rockies.

0: Those are the B-52s on 107.5 Today FM. Lights on in traffic here this morning and easy going out there. I think we got all the kids in school now. They ring the bells before 9 o'clock, so it's another day. And then around 11:30, when they have lunchtime over at Mount Baker, my goodness, they just fly. Have you ever been in there at Safeway when they come in? It's like, whoa. And they've got to be heads up in the deli all the time.
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0: I'm trying to stay on a rain timeline with you here today. It looks like by mid-morning tomorrow, things will start to ease off, but 10 millimeters of rain today for the immediate Cranbrook area. And once we hit 10 degrees, our temperature's not going to move a whole lot. It hasn't since early this morning. The overnight low 8, tomorrow periods of rain ending in the morning, and then a 40% chance of showers and a high 16.
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1: Good morning, I'm Josiah Spiker. An evacuation alert has been issued for 97 properties along Fairmont Creek in the Fairmont area following heavy rainfall. The Regional District of East Kootenay says rising water flows and sediment levels could overwhelm debris basins if more rain falls as forecast. Residents are being urged to prepare grab-and-go kits and to be ready to leave on short notice if conditions worsen. Officials say the creek remains within its banks and monitoring continues. Carrie Lynn Findlay is the next leader of the BC Conservatives. Vista Radio provincial reporter Emily Javeski has the details.
2: Ladies and gentlemen, your next leader and Premier of British Columbia, Carrie Lynn Findlay.
3: The former federal MP beat out four other candidates to secure the party leadership with 51% of the vote. In her victory speech, Findlay condemned what she called the NDP's radical ideology and pledged to make BC an economic powerhouse.
4: A powerhouse no longer denied by Eastern and global elites, predatory foreign nations, and our own constitution.
3: John Rustad stepped down as leader in December after caucus members voted to remove him. Emily Joveski, Vista News, Victoria.
1: Sparwood Council has approved a funding request from the Mixed Slow Pitch League for Category 2 funding. The league asked for $3,000 of in-kind support for field rental fees. Since the funds are not for hosting a local community event, local charitable event, or startup funding for a local organization, group, or event, eligibility had to be determined by council. Councillor Sam Outwall supported the decision, but thinks they should look at alternatives to help with funding and get it off of Category 2.
5: I'd rather see people out in the fields than have it sit empty. This youth group has been phenomenal the whole time in suggesting changes to the field and improvements and everything else in between, very respectful overall for the space they use. So I'm on board, but I would love to at least find a way to have this come forward on a year-to-year basis and not have to go through Cat 2 funding.
1: With the approval of the funds, Sparwood still has over $7,000 remaining in the Category 2 funding reserve. A provincial cap on RCMP staffing is being cited as a key barrier to improving police coverage in the Creston Valley. The town has asked the province for more officers, arguing the current 13-member detachment cannot reliably maintain 24-hour policing. But CAO Mike Moore says meetings with provincial officials have pointed to a hard cap on provincial RCMP staffing as a roadblock to increasing local coverage.
6: So they only actually have 2,253 members allocated to provincial policing. That number can't change, it can't go up, it can't go down. It's part of a 20-year agreement, and that's to provide some certain cost certainty to the province and to the federal government.
1: While that structure provides cost certainty, he says it limits flexibility when local demand increases. Creston has awarded a contract to resurface the Centennial Park Splash Park. Councillors approved a $87,000 contract last week to BDI Play Designs. Infrastructure Director Brad Zeffley says staff chose a pour-in-place rubber surface design.
7: It will provide slip-resistant UV surface, which is warranted, has a wear warranty for 7 years and 15-year estimated lifespan.
1: Council heard last month the surface has badly deteriorated and posed a safety risk. The project will be completed this year. Be the first to know. Get daily and weekly news alerts directly to your inbox by signing up at MyEastKootenayNow.com.
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1: In world hockey, Finland won the Ice Hockey World Championship for the fifth time yesterday, beating Switzerland 1-0 in overtime. Buffalo Sabres' Konstas Helenius scored the gold-winning goal 10:42 into overtime. The 20-year-old netted from the right circle, beating Switzerland goaltender Leonardo Giannone with his team's 28th shot on goal. Finland netminder Justus Annanen shut down Switzerland with 22 saves. In the bronze medal game, Norway stunned Canada for its first medal in the history of the tournament. Norway, which hadn't made the knockout round since 2012, won 3-2 in overtime on a Noah Steen goal. In the major leagues, Kyle Bradish pitched 7 innings of 4-hit ball. Colton Cowser homered and drove in 4 runs, and the Baltimore Orioles beat the Toronto Blue Jays 9-5. During a stoppage in play, outfielder Jesus Sanchez glanced up to the fans in the right field bleachers at Oriole Park. Not long after that, a ball soared from the stands towards Sanchez, hitting him in the wrist. The Orioles released a statement saying the fan was identified and removed from the game. Baltimore also said it will conduct a full investigation into the matter. The Blue Jays head to Atlanta to open a series with the Braves tomorrow. And in the NBA, when the Western Conference Finals started, Victor Wembanyama watched Shai Gilgeous-Alexander hoist an MVP trophy that the San Antonio Spurs star desperately wanted. Wembanyama left the series with an MVP trophy of his own and a whole lot more. The French standout in just his third season led the Spurs to the NBA Finals. The newly crowned Western Conference Finals MVP had 22 points in a Game 7 win at Oklahoma City. The NBA Finals starts Wednesday in San Antonio, Spurs against the New York Knicks. 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
1: On the roads, paving operations has traffic down to a single lane on Highway 3 by Elko. Drivers can expect delays of up to 10 minutes. And construction work is underway on Highway 93 between Madsen Road and the west boundary of Kootenai National Park by Radium. Single lane alternating traffic is in place there. Today's weather forecast in Cranbrook, rain, a high of 10. Tonight, more rain, a low of 8. Tomorrow, periods of rain ending in the morning, then mainly cloudy with 40% chance of showers, a high of 16, a low of 7. Wednesday, a mix of sun and cloud, a high of 23, a low of 10. And Thursday, a mix of sun and cloud, a high of 21, a low of 10. From the MyEastKootenayNow.com newsroom, I'm Josiah Spiker.
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1: 9:10 is our time together. The rain continues to fall here in downtown Cranbrook. We'll run over some of those sandbag filling stations for you so you know where they are if it's a concern. Near where you live here today, yes. Water pooling on Highway 3 if you're heading out toward the Elk Valley, as you've been hearing here so far this morning. And a lot more rain for the Crow's Nest Pass, even though we're getting, if you're planning on getting to Elk.

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1: Sky conditions haven't changed, and it's still raining, too, and the temperature hasn't changed either. It's 7 here downtown. 10 millimeters of rain today, 5 to 10 more tonight, and the wind is coming in from the northwest here and will be through the nighttime. And then for tomorrow, the periods of rain will start to ease off like mid-morning and a high 16. 23 with a mix of sun and cloud Wednesday, 21, 23 in that order for Thursday, Friday ahead of us. Things are going to dry out. It'll change on Wednesday mostly. You'll see a bit of a transition tomorrow. That's the one. Here's Olivia Dean on 107.5 Today FM.

0: That's Olivia Dean on 107.5 Today FM 924. We're an hour late with this one because you're busy. Yeah, how are you this morning, Alicia?
1: I'm good, Dennis. How are you?
0: Fine, thanks. We had business right off the top. You just walked in and Chris was in from Mission Hills.
1: You betcha. I love when my clients are prepared like that.
0: A lot of people know you in Invermere.
1: They
0: you
1: do.
0: I had a good time at Sobeys. We had a good remote.
1: It was so fun.
0: It was. Did you hear Chelsea on the air?
1: I did. She was fantastic.
0: Yeah, she came over on the first cut and she says, "You're doing radio from here today?" I said, "Yeah, you can be on the radio with me if you want." And she was on all day. Yeah, she showed an interest.
1: Future radio star.
0: Is that how you got going in it too?
1: A little bit, yeah.
0: You see somebody doing radio and think, maybe I'd like to do this.
1: Right?
0: She's a Pilates teacher.
1: Oh, that's cool.
0: Yeah. So that's the way that one went. And you're going to be on location soon. We're just talking about Mission Hills.
1: Yeah, for Mission Hills for their grand opening of their mini golf. It's brand new. They're very excited. They're still building it in the process of it. So the day of, on that Sunday, the 28th, we're going to have cotton candy and face painting. And I heard apparently we're going to have some a dunk tank with some of the firefighters too to support them as well. So it's going to be so much fun.
0: Yeah, lots of planning ahead. Chris is busy. He's ambitious.
1: They are very busy and ambitious. It's awesome.
0: Mission Hills, you'll see. You'll know which golf course it is if you're traveling Highway 95A out of Cranbrook. It's where the big fire truck.

0: Canada is an accessible and inclusive country where everyone belongs and goals and dreams come true.
1: Here's a Canadian song while you shop Canadian made.
2: 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Side by side is Canadian made.
1: Made in Canada.
0: Everybody gets along.
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18: With the road information and some of the other things we're giving out here today, we were talking in Fernie over the weekend and still watching out now around James White Park. Reports of a newly born moose calf and its mother in the area, and a mother moose can be very protective of their little ones. So the city reminding people there, this in Fernie, to keep a safe distance at times. Don't follow or approach or attempt a photography, you know, take a picture of them. So, yeah, mother moose and young and youth and their little one. James White Park area, moose calf, and keep everybody safe in that area, too.

0: 9:40 as the rain continues to fall here. I want to take you back up to Sobeys in Invermere following our on-location broadcast on Saturday. Yeah, Rick, the store owner, talking to us on site about, you know, the big changeover they've made there. That's why they were having this big grand reopening.
1: It's an amazing turnout. Our grand opening's been great. Thank you guys for supporting us and giving us the time on the air to appreciate everybody.
0: What was the vision for this? I've had so many people come in, and I can't compare because I didn't see the store before, but what did it look like before and what it looks like now?
1: Little grocery store. We served our community well. The community served us well, too, and I just want to say thank you to them for supporting us through the whole endeavor. And I will tell you, it has been an amazing transformation. We are not the basic little grocery store anymore. We are the, I think we're the pinnacle of the town. I think we look amazing, and our customers deserve it.
0: Yeah, it's a beautiful store too. Sobeys in Invermere, thank you for having us on site too. Good time there. Here's Francisco Yates.

0: 9:44. It really doesn't matter which way you're traveling. You know you're going to be getting rain, but it's very extreme out toward the Yellick Valley, and the Crow's Nest Pass are saying up to 100 millimeters. So if you're staying on maybe to go to Lethbridge today or hooking up to go to Calgary, they're really getting it out that direction this morning. Not that they aren't everywhere else. Although that being said, they've downgraded some of the flood warnings and watches that were in place in areas around the West Kootenay. I see up in Golden about the same. They're still watching closely, but in some other areas, like way up above Caslow and Lardo, Argenta, and the rest of it, I see they've rescinded some of the warnings there. And on Duhamel Creek, which is kind of that area going between Belfour and Nelson. So that's what we're seeing over on the other side of the mountains. We've been saying this morning about areas you can fill sandbags. And of course, here in Cranbrook, it's over at City Yards on Cobham Avenue if you're going that way. And we'll give you the other locations as well here again, because I've got a lot more information we're trying to keep out and keep current with you. And we've got something like this happening today for sure. But the sandbag stations, well, I've got you here in the Columbia Valley at Mountainside Golf Course Barn in Fairmont, Windermere at the Fire Hall parking lot, and Wilmer at the Community Hall, Canal Flats by the Village Office. We'll give these all out again in a bit.
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0: We'll check the forecast here in just a bit. We can check it right now. There's no change. I'll give you a temperature update with 10 millimeters of rain to come, 15 more tonight. 7 here in Cranbrook and steady rain. All right.

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107.5 Today FM, the East Kootenays playlist. Steve Russell is off. I just want to go over some of these sandbag stations for you here today as the rain continues to fall. We're saying up to 80 millimeters for some of our broadcast area, 10 for Cranbrook today. And the heaviest really is for those that may be heading out toward the Crow's Nest Pass, as they're saying through Blairmore and on to Lethbridge in that area, up to 100 millimeters of rain, so really coming down. Sandbag stations in the Columbia Valley and Fairmont, the Mountainside Golf Course Barn, and then in Windermere at the Fire Hall parking lot, in Wilmer at the Community Hall, and in Canal Flats by the Village Office. In the Elk Valley, in Fernie at the Railway Avenue area next to the operations facility, in Hosmer at the Elk Valley River Inn parking lot. You'll see it right off Highway 3. And here in Cranbrook, Kimberley, at the Cranbrook Public Works Yard on Cobham Avenue across the tracks. And in Kimberley, the sandbag station is at Centennial Center, 104th Avenue. Here's snow from 107.5.

0: Going back to 1977, I know that because I've got the Rumors LP. Yeah, you make love and fun from 107.5. They came to Cranbrook to sing on the weekend. The BC Choral Fest was held here over at Key City Theatre. And here's the guy that handles all the youth choirs across BC. Yeah, he's the Youth BC Choir Manager, Miguel Alvarado.
1: Yeah, I definitely dedicate a lot of my time to this. And we try to pick a new location that's not just Lower Mainland focused, at least every other year. So,
0: what are you seeing and hearing across the province when you go to different locations? Is choral singing alive and healthy in BC then?
1: You know, I actually would say that we're in a good place. We can definitely be better, but we're doing really good work right now. And I think it's really beautiful. I think that, you know, we've been to Nanaimo, we've been to Victoria, we've been to Kelowna, and now Cranbrook, and obviously the Lower Mainland with Vancouver. And every single place has a choral program or a bunch of high school programs that are so full of love and passion.
0: And compliments to all the local coordinators who made the BC Choral Fest a success here in Cranbrook over the weekend.
2: Is it a relapse if it's just a drink? 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
6: We're looking at rainfall timelines here today and how much. 10 millimeters today, 5 to 10 more millimeters tonight, and then the rain should start to taper off a little bit. That system starts to thin out by mid-morning tomorrow. Tomorrow's high 16 up to 23 with a mix of sun and cloud on Wednesday, Thursday, and about the same for Friday. So we've just got to get through the rest of today and we'll say part of tomorrow. Then we should be getting back towards seasonal normals, which temperature-wise should be daytime highs of 22 and overnight lows of 6.
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Steve Russell is off today, as you probably already know, and because of that, I'm in and out of the station here, just doing the extra time on air, which is all okay, but I can't be near the phone. I like to always get that out there because I try and be diligent as I can when I'm on the phone in the studio, but there's a lot more to do in a radio station than just what you hear on the air, you see. Here's Joan Osborne.

0: Tia Wood from 107.5 Today FM. While I was at Sobeys in Invermere on Saturday, Alicia popped on over to Honda to meet the new owners there at Cranbrook Honda.
1: Hello, everyone. My name is Brendan Hall. I moved up here from Abbotsford to get out of the rat race and to join a bit of peace in nature and to find a better lifestyle.
2: You're definitely going to find that here. And please introduce yourself.
3: And then my name is Nick Chenery. I moved up here from Abbotsford as well. Loving the nature, loving the golf courses, and the community as well.
0: Those are the new owners over at Honda here in Cranbrook. Welcome to town.
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6: It's Jason talking today with Savannah Nadeau, and she is the area coordinator for Cranbrook Neighborhood Welcome. 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
14: Yeah, so we're a program that bridges new residents that have moved to Cranbrook and area to our local business community through a welcome package.
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0: Sheepdogs on 107.5 Today FM, and trying to keep the sheep clean when you're trying to have a year-end sale. Boy, our 4-H kids out at Wycliffe yesterday, and the South Country Ag kids out in Elko. My goodness, they were at the Arena of Dreams there. So muddy, and you're trying to keep, you know, you're trying to keep the animals clean, especially the sheep. So it wasn't easy, but the kids all did well in both locations. And of course, we talked to some of them on site.
1: It's really hard because it's just really hard to keep our animals clean, keep the mud off their feet. Even if they kick at their bellies, they get the mud all over themselves. And then just trying to keep yourselves clean in general too, just trying to keep your cowboy boots clean, if you can even wear the cowboy boots. You just kind of sink in the mud. It's
0: a lot of that going on yesterday at Wycliffe. Anyway, compliments to the 4-H kids on this side of things, and then out in South Country with South Country Ag and More. Here's Katy Perry.

0: Steve Perry from 107.5 Today FM. We're going to get an update here from Environment Canada from the forecast. It's not changed a whole lot since first thing this morning. What you're seeing out your window is what we'll be getting. It looks like until probably midday tomorrow. We'll see where that one takes us a little later on. And I'll get you those sandbag station locations again here before we get to lunchtime anyway.
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0: Well, the waters are running high, obviously, with all the rain that continues to fall. 10 millimeters for Cranbrook, 5 to 10 tonight, and then periods of rain ending tomorrow morning. Once we start to taper off a little bit, we'll be into a mix of sun and cloud by Wednesday, Thursday, and by then, things should start to really perk up on your garden if you planted. As long as that rain's not hammering, it's been kind of steady. I guess we can call it a farmer's rain, but yeah, water up all over, no matter which way you're traveling. It looks like you've got new lakes out near Wausau, just between Wausau and the bridge to head to the junction of Highway 93-95. That's what we're seeing out that way, and water pooling all around us, so do travel with care.
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Theory of a Dead Man on 107.5 Today FM. I'll get those Sandbag Station locations out to you next hour. Give me a couple of songs into the 11 o'clock hour. We'll do that. Yeah, the morning's flying by and the rain continues to fall.

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It's 107.5 Today FM. I want to run over some of those sandbag stations for you here today. If you've been following along, and hopefully things are settling down, especially up the road at Fairmont. The evacuation alert remains in effect for 97 properties there. In the Columbia Valley, there's a sandbag station at the Mountainside Golf Course Barn. In Windermere at the Fire Hall parking lot, in Wilmer at the Community Hall, and in Canal Flats by the Village Office. Out in the Elk Valley, where we're hearing water's been pooling all morning on Highway 3. Fernie Railway Avenue, they're right next to the operations facility. And in Hosmer at the Elk River Inn parking lot, you can see that one off Highway 3. Well, back here in Cranbrook, they're at the Public Works Yard on Cobham Avenue, just over the tracks. And in Kimberley at the Centennial Center, which is 104th Avenue. These are the sandbag stations as we try and make it through another day of rain. Hopefully by midday tomorrow, things are going to start to settle down just a little bit. 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

0: That's Loud Luxury on 107.5 Today FM. If you are listening in the 8 o'clock hour, we had a special guest in. Alicia, how are you?
1: Good morning, Dennis. I'm well. How are you?
0: Good, thank you. Yeah, we had a special guest from Mission Hills.
1: We did. Chris, the owner, was here, and it's going to be absolutely fantastic. We're talking about being on location on the 28th, right when I'm back from eye surgery. Pretty big reason. They've got new mini golf there now.
0: Really good. Yeah, there's lots happening.
1: And the new campground
0: RV,
1: in there.
0: Yeah, the whole bit. Yeah, if you're driving by, you'll see that all. Might be a few people making the round today.
1: I wouldn't doubt it. A little rain doesn't hurt nobody.
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0: trimming, bush removal, storm cleanup, and more. 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
1: If you're looking for a timeline on the ease up in the rain, no matter which way you're traveling, it looks like by mid-morning tomorrow, 10 millimeters total today here in Cranbrook, 5 to 10 more millimeters of rain overnight leading into tomorrow, and then tomorrow's high 16. Our temperature hasn't moved a lot. It was 8 o'clock when I cycled in here at 4 o'clock this morning, and we've just been hanging around, and we'll be around the 10-degree mark all the way through here. By Wednesday, Thursday, mix of sun and cloud, both days highs 23 and 21 in that order.

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0: That's Canada's Sophia Camara from 107.5 Today FM. Sobeys Invermere, thank you for your hospitality on Saturday. And it made it extra special because one of the ladies at the till comes in from Edgewater every day. Chelsea was on air with me. We were set up by the floral department.
1: Oh, absolutely. And now coming into spring, we have our peonies in, and I know a lot of people love those flowers, so stop in. They're beautiful shades of red. And again, yeah, you just need to buy some flowers without any reason why. So treat yourself, treat a loved one.
0: You will see the floral department right on the right. Yeah, look right as soon as you enter the main doors at Sobeys in Invermere.
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Alex Warren from 107.5 Today FM. Mark Nichols is in the building getting set to take good care of you here through the afternoon, noon to 7 today. And Alicia will be on later. Alicia was on with us earlier, just getting us all caught up on things that are happening in her life. And she was over at Honda here. New ownership group here at Honda in Cranbrook. If you missed that earlier, welcome to our city. Here's Ava Max.

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13: The timeline for the sun's return would be on Wednesday, so tomorrow will be kind of a transition day. We'll get through the rain today, 10 millimeters today, then 5 to 10 more millimeters of rain overnight. Today's high 10, the overnight low 8. And then things start to taper off by mid-morning tomorrow by the looks of things in a high 16. I don't know if we'll get you any sunshine by tomorrow. It looks like by Wednesday, Thursday, though. Yeah, 23 and 21 for the daytime highs.
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At the other end of the country, out at Echo Beach, which is outside of Toronto, it's 18 and sunny there today. Yeah, it's a different sky cover out that direction. Anyways, have yourself a great day. We'll see if we can get this rain to kind of ease up a little bit by tomorrow, and I'll catch you early tomorrow morning. Mark Nichols is next. Have a good day. 107.5, Today FM. 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
1: Good afternoon. I'm Josiah Spiker. An evacuation alert has been issued for 97 properties along Fairmont Creek in the Fairmont area following heavy rainfall. The Regional District of East Kootenay says rising water flows and sediment levels could overwhelm debris basins if more rain falls as forecast. Residents are being urged to prepare grab-and-go kits and to be ready to leave on short notice if conditions worsen. Officials say the creek remains within its banks and monitoring continues. Carrie Lynn Findlay is the next leader of the BC Conservatives. Vista Radio provincial reporter Emily Javeski has the details.
2: Ladies and gentlemen, your next leader and Premier of British Columbia, Carrie Lynn Findlay.
3: The former federal MP beat out four other candidates to secure the party leadership with 51% of the vote. In her victory speech, Findlay condemned what she called the NDP's radical ideology and pledged to make BC an economic powerhouse.
4: A powerhouse no longer denied by Eastern and global elites, predatory foreign nations, and our own constitution.
3: John Rustad stepped down as leader in December after caucus members voted to remove him. Emily Joveski, Vista News, Victoria.
1: Sparwood Council has approved a funding request from the Mixed Slow Pitch League for Category 2 funding. The league asked for $3,000 of in-kind support for field rental fees. Since the funds are not for hosting a local community event, local charitable event, or startup funding for a local organization, group, or event, eligibility had to be determined by council. Councillor Sam Outwall supported the decision, but thinks they should look at alternatives to help with funding and get it off of Category 2.
5: I'd rather see people out in the fields than have it sit empty. This youth group has been phenomenal the whole time in suggesting changes to the field and improvements and everything else in between, fairly respectful overall for the space they use. So I'm on board, but I would love to at least find a way to have this come forward on a year-to-year basis and not have to go through Cat 2 funding.
1: With the approval of the funds, Sparwood still has over $7,000 remaining in the Category 2 funding reserve. A provincial cap on RCMP staffing is being cited as a key barrier to improving police coverage in the Creston Valley. The town has asked the province for more officers, arguing the current 13-member detachment cannot reliably maintain 24-hour policing. But CAO Mike Moore says meetings with provincial officials have pointed to a hard cap on provincial RCMP staffing as a roadblock to increasing local coverage.
6: So they only actually have 2,253 members allocated to provincial policing. That number can't change, it can't go up, it can't go down. It's part of a 20-year agreement, and that's to provide some certain cost certainty to the province and to the federal government.
1: While that structure provides cost certainty, he says it limits flexibility when local demand increases. Creston has awarded a contract to resurface the Centennial Park Splash Park. Councillors approved a $87,000 contract last week to BDI Play Designs. Infrastructure Director Brad Zeffley says staff chose a pour-in-place rubber surface design.
7: It will provide slip-resistant UV surface, which is warrantied. It has a wear warranty for 7 years and 15-year estimated lifespan.
1: Council heard last month the surface has badly deteriorated and posed a safety risk. The project will be completed this year.
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1: In world hockey, Finland won the Ice Hockey World Championship for the fifth time yesterday, beating Switzerland 1-0 in overtime. The Buffalo Sabres' Konstas Helenius scored the gold-winning goal 10:42 into overtime. 20-year-old netted from the right circle, beating Switzerland goaltender Leonardo Giannone with his team's 28th shot on goal. Finland netminder Justus Annanen shut down Switzerland with 22 saves. In the bronze medal game, Norway stunned Canada for its first medal in the history of the tournament. Norway, which hadn't made the knockout round since 2012, won 3-2 in overtime on a Noah Steen goal. In the major leagues, Kyle Bradish pitched 7 innings of 4-hit ball. Colton Cowser homered and drove in 4 runs, and the Baltimore Orioles beat the Toronto Blue Jays 9-5. During a stoppage in play, outfielder Jesus Sanchez glanced up to the fans in the right field bleachers at Oriole Park. Not long after that, a ball soared from the stands towards Sanchez, hitting him in the wrist. The Orioles released a statement saying the fan was identified and removed from the game. Baltimore also said it will conduct a full investigation into the matter. The Blue Jays head to Atlanta to open a series with the Braves tomorrow. And in the NBA, when the Western Conference Finals started, Victor Wembanyama watched Shai Gilgeous-Alexander hoist a MVP trophy that the San Antonio Spurs star desperately wanted. Wembanyama left the series with an MVP trophy of his own and a whole lot more. The French standout in just his third season led the Spurs to the NBA Finals. The newly crowned Western Conference Finals MVP had 22 points in a Game 7 win at Oklahoma City. The NBA Finals starts Wednesday in San Antonio, Spurs against the New York Knicks. 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
1: On the roads, paving operations has traffic down to a single lane on Highway 3 by Elko. Drivers can expect delays of up to 10 minutes. And construction work is underway on Highway 93 between Madsen Road and the west boundary of Kootenai National Park by Radium. Single lane alternating traffic is in place there. Today's weather forecast in Cranbrook, rain, a high of 10. Tonight, more rain, a low of 8. Tomorrow, periods of rain ending in the morning, then mainly cloudy with 40% chance of showers, a high of 16, a low of 7. Wednesday, a mix of sun and cloud, high of 23, a low of 10. And Thursday, a mix of sun and cloud, a high of 21, a low of 10. From the MyEastKootenayNow.com newsroom, I'm Josiah Spiker.
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Good afternoon, Mark Nichols here. Steve Russell off today, and I'll tell you what, we of course are well aware of all the water situation all over the listening area. Take care, especially if you're driving and hitting major huge swells of water, potholes, and hi to all the crew

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0: Yeah, I can see out of the speakers. Didn't you know that? I see you. Good afternoon, Mark Nichols, Tyler Shaw, and I see you, Steve Russell, off today on a very rainy day all over our listening area. Again, caution as you drive. And it's one of those. Heavy, heavy rain all over the place, that is for sure. Big weekend at the box office. Let's go over the top movies in the North American box office. Number 5 was The Breadwinner. Number 4, Michael, the one about Michael Jackson. Number 3, the new Star Wars movie. Number 2, Obsession. And number 1 at the box office was Backrooms. Today FM weather, rest of today rain, tonight rain 8, tomorrow rain, and then cloud 16, and Wednesday sun and cloud 23. 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

0: Today FM is the East Kootenays playlist. Hello to you and a very, very good afternoon. Look at that, the first day of June. And Today FM is the radio station that delivers the goods with great personalities. Alicia on later this evening around 7 o'clock. Then, of course, Dennis back with you. Steve usually on middays. Great personalities and the best of tunes. We call it the East Kootenays playlist. If you're visiting, welcome to this area. And, of course, this is a month when a lot of people will be visiting us as they're off on vacations and enjoying the warmer summer-like weather. We hope. Tonight, rain 8. Tomorrow, rain. Then cloud 16. And Wednesday, sun and cloud 23. Good afternoon.
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0: Walk off the earth and fire in my soul. Hello and good afternoon. Hi to everybody working hard this time of day in their office, workplace. Thank you so much. And those driving along. And we all are aware of the weather situation. Long duration, moderate to heavy rain is in effect, a special weather statement. Total rainfall amounts could be anywhere from 40 to 80 millimeters in the next number of hours and through tomorrow. And this is affecting our listening area. A potent Alberta low-pressure system continues to bring moderate rain to this area both through today and tonight. Now, it's supposed to ease, as I said, tomorrow. Today, FM weather for tonight, rain 8, tomorrow rain, then cloud 16, and by Wednesday, looking at sun and cloud 23. Today, FM.
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0: 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That's when we're open, 8:30 till 12 noon. Today, FM weather for tonight: rain, oh yes, 8. Tomorrow, rain, then cloudy conditions, 16. And by Wednesday, hopefully clearing up with sun and cloud, 23.
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0: Hello, this is Mark Nichols in for Steve Russell, who is off today. My regular show, of course, starting next hour on the 2 o'clock hour. I'll be with you, Tate McRae's sports car. And certainly a time of year when a lot of people have those sports cars real soon on the road, huh? In fact, I saw some on the weekend. Hello to you, Today FM. Weather? Oh. We know. Yeah, tonight rain 8, tomorrow rain, then cloud 16, Wednesday sun and cloud 23. And hi to all the folks who have just been hammered with the weather, like Fairmont and all over the place, our listening area. Man, oh man, rain. Huh? More on the way from the East Kootenays playlist. In fact, I got some great songs standing by for you.
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0: Baby No Money, good afternoon. Mark Nichols here on the first day of June, a Monday, and we certainly had the weather situation, haven't we? Man, oh man. I've been on, of course, a couple hours already into my regular show time now. Good afternoon. Let's get to Dennis and then your full forecast for you. 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
2: On a Monday afternoon here on the Mark Nichols Show, they came to Cranbrook to sing. The BC Choral Fest was held over the weekend at Key City Theatre in Cranbrook. Miguel Alvarado is BC's youth choir manager and was impressed with what he heard.
3: Thank you so much. It's going so well. We had the opportunity to sing with our BC teen choir and their clinician, Kit Bialbasagi, and we did a 5-song cycle concert, which was amazing. And these kids have had a lot of opportunity to explore really diverse rep and different languages. We've sang in French and Cree and a bunch of different traditional African languages, so it's been really rewarding.
2: Choral singing is a big part of Miguel's life.
3: Yeah, I definitely dedicate a lot of my time to this, and we try to pick a new location that's not just Lower Mainland focused at least every other year. So
2: what are you seeing and hearing across the province when you go to different locations? Is choral singing alive and healthy in BC then?
3: You know, I actually would say that we're in a good place. We can definitely be better, but we're doing really good work right now, and I think it's really beautiful. I think that, you know, we've been to Nanaimo, we've been to Victoria, we've been to Kelowna, and now Cranbrook, and obviously the Lower Mainland with Vancouver, and every single place has a choral program or a bunch of high school programs that are so full of love and passion.
2: Miguel Alvarado is based out of Vancouver, but says every other year they pick a location outside the Lower Mainland, and this time it was Cranbrook. You may remember they were in Kimberley back in 2017. I'm Dennis Walker in the Cranbrook Kia Mr. Tire Community Cruiser.
0: Thank you very much, Dennis, and we'll catch from Dennis in a couple hours from now once again a report. And here we go. Today FM weather, a reminder, there's a long-duration moderate to heavy rain advisory in effect. Expected up to 80 millimeters of rain by tomorrow at noon, affecting our listening area as I'm speaking right now. Today FM weather for tonight, rain 8, tomorrow rain.

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1: 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Invermere, get ready to be shaken to your core with some of the biggest musical legends this continent has ever produced.
2: Hey, hey, I guess it isn't
1: it. 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But we're just getting started.
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1: 3 days later, Monday, July 27th, Canadian Rockers 5440 invade the valley. And they're not coming alone. Say a huge Canadian hello to the one and only Melissa Etheridge performing live on the Music Town BC stage. 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We think you should make a weekend of it all.
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0: Because I do, Preston Pablo. At least we got enough rain for the flowers, the vegetables. I know many are saying too much, yeah. Let's go over the big movies from this last weekend in the box office in North America, U.S. and Canada combined on this. Number 5 at the box office in North America from the weekend was The Breadwinner. Number 4... Michael Jackson movie still up there. Michael at number 4. Star Wars movie, the new one, number 3. Obsession, number 2. And number 1 at the box office, by far, the movie Backrooms. Today FM weather for tonight, looking at rain and 8. Tomorrow rain, then clouds 16. Again, still you could counter very heavy rain in the listening area. Wednesday, sun and cloud 23. Currently 10 with overcast skies in Cranbrook.
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0: Psalm 41 and In Too Deep, or maybe the water's too deep. Hello from Mark Nichols today, FM, the East Kootenays playlist, rolling through the first day of June. A very good afternoon to you. And a reminder, when you want to pick up prizes, maybe you need half-price deals that you still have to pick up, or anything you win on the air from all our announcers here, you can do that any weekday between 9 in the morning and 12, or you can get here at 8:30 if you want. 8:30 to 12, Monday through Friday for pickups. Today, FM weather for tonight, rain 8, tomorrow rain, then cloud 16, and Wednesday, sun and cloud 23, currently overcast and 10, not raining right now in Cranbrook.
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1: Good afternoon, I'm Josiah Spiker. A boil water notice has been issued for 13 homes in the Occam First Nation. High water levels and well water quality issues prompted the notice. The First Nation says impacted residents have been notified directly. The spring freshet has been wreaking havoc on a number of East Kootenay water systems. A boil water notice is in place for Fernie following an electrical failure at the James White Park wells. City of Fernie officials say they found a temporary solution to fix the electrical failure, but the boil water notice will remain until lab tests are completed. A boil water notice is in effect for certain properties on Wood Lane in Windermere. The entirety of the Edgewater water system is under a water quality advisory. A water quality advisory has also been issued for Radium Hot Springs due to high turbidity in the water system. Water intended for drinking, washing fruits or vegetables, making juice or ice, or brushing teeth should be brought to a rolling boil for at least 1 minute. Sparwood Council has approved a funding request from the Mixed Slow Pitch League for Category 2 funding. The league asked for $3,000 of in-kind support for field rental fees. Since the funds are not for hosting a local community event, local charitable event, or startup funding for a local organization, group, or event, eligibility had to be determined by council. Councillor Sam Outwall supported the decision, but thinks they should look at alternatives to help with funding and get it off of Category 2.
2: I'd rather see people out in the fields than have it sit empty. This youth group has been phenomenal the whole time in suggesting changes to the field and improvements and everything else in between, very respectful overall for the space they use. So I'm on board, but I would love to at least find a way to have this come forward on a year-to-year basis and not have to go through Cat 2 funding.
1: With the approval of the funds, Sparwood still has over $7,000 remaining in the Category 2 funding reserve. A provincial cap on RCMP staffing is being cited as a key barrier to improving police coverage in the Creston Valley. The town has asked the province for more officers, arguing the current 13-member detachment cannot reliably maintain 24-hour policing. But CAO Mike Moore says meetings with provincial officials have pointed to a hard cap on provincial RCMP staffing as a roadblock to increasing local coverage.
3: So they only actually have 2,253 members allocated to provincial policing. That number can't change, it can't go up, it can't go down. It's part of a 20-year agreement, and that's to provide some certain cost certainty to the province and to the federal government.
1: While that structure provides cost certainty, he says it limits flexibility when local demand increases. Creston has awarded a contract to resurface the Centennial Park Splash Park. Councillors approved a $87,000 contract last week to BDI Play Designs. Infrastructure Director Brad Zeffley says staff chose a pour-in-place rubber surface design.
4: It will provide slip-resistant UV surface, which is warrantied. It has a wear warranty for 7 years and 15-year estimated lifespan.
1: Council heard last month the surface has badly deteriorated and posed a safety risk. The project will be completed this year.
0: Be the first to know. 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
1: In world hockey, Finland won the Ice Hockey World Championship for the fifth time yesterday, beating Switzerland 1-0 in overtime. The Buffalo Sabres' Konstas Helenius scored the gold-winning goal 10:42 into overtime. The 20-year-old netted from the right circle, beating Switzerland goaltender Leonardo Giannone with his team's 28th shot on goal. Finland netminder Justus Annanen shut down Switzerland with 22 saves. In the bronze medal game, Norway stunned Canada for its first medal in the history of the tournament. Norway, which hadn't made the knockout round since 2012, won 3-2 in overtime on a Noah Steen goal. In the major leagues, Kyle Bradish pitched 7 innings of 4-hit ball. Colton Cowser homered and drove in 4 runs, and the Baltimore Orioles beat the Toronto Blue Jays 9-5. During a stoppage in play, outfielder Jesus Sanchez glanced up to the fans in the right field bleachers at Oriole Park. Not long after that, a ball soared from the stands towards Sanchez, hitting him in the wrist. The Orioles released a statement saying the fan was identified and removed from the game. Baltimore also said it will conduct a full investigation into the matter. The Blue Jays head to Atlanta to open a series with the Braves tomorrow. And in the NBA, when the Western Conference Finals started, Victor Wembanyama watched Shai Gilgeous-Alexander hoist a MVP trophy that the San Antonio Spurs star desperately wanted when Wembanyama left the series with an MVP trophy of his own and a whole lot more. The French standout in just his third season led the Spurs to the NBA Finals. The newly crowned Western Conference Finals MVP had 22 points in a Game 7 win at Oklahoma City. The NBA Finals starts Wednesday in San Antonio, Spurs against the New York Knicks. 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
1: On the roads, paving operations has traffic down to a single lane on Highway 3 by Elko. Drivers can expect delays of up to 10 minutes. And construction work is underway on Highway 93 between Madsen Road and the west boundary of Kootenay National Park by Radium. Single lane alternating traffic is in place there. Today's weather forecast in Cranbrook, rain, a high of 10. Tonight, more rain, a low of 8. Tomorrow, periods of rain ending in the morning, then mainly cloudy with 40% chance of showers, a high of 16, a low of 7. Wednesday, a mix of sun and cloud, a high of 23, a low of 10. And Thursday, a mix of sun and cloud, a high of 21, a low of 10. From the MyEastKootenayNow.com newsroom, I'm Josiah Spiker.
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1: 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Big race weekend. Let's get to that with Derek.
2: Lap powered by Mr. Tire. After getting a penalty for jumping the start of the race, pole sitter Denny Hamlin worked his way back through the field, survived a three-wide tie for the lead heading into the last lap, then took the checkers for his third win of the season, Denny Hamlin. Joe Gibbs Racing, in fact, made it 1-2-3 with Christopher Bell second and Chase Briscoe third. Justin Allgaier earned his fourth win of the season in the O'Reilly Series. Lane Riggs earned his second win in a row and third of the season in the Truck Series race Friday night. Canada's Stuart Friesen was sixth, and Canada's Cole Butcher was 16th. Both are full-time drivers. Friesen is ninth in points, while Butcher is 20th. Cup and Truck race the 2 Mile Michigan International Speedway this coming weekend. I'm Derek Korchanka with the Today FM Hot Lap, powered by Mr. Tire.
1: This time of year, racing in full force, that's for sure. We'll hear from Derek a couple hours from now. Today FM weather for tonight, looking at rain 8. Tomorrow, rain, then cloudy by the afternoon and 16. And by the middle of our week on Wednesday, looking like sun and cloud in 23. What a difference that will make. Currently 11, cloudy conditions and rain coming down in our listening area.
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0: There we go, up in the air with Brian Adams and Cloud Number 9. Today FM is the East Kootenays playlist, rolling through the first day of June on this June the 1st. Man, oh man. And we got some money for you on June the 2nd, tomorrow after the 7:30 news. 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What do we got going? A lot of cash. $2,097 you can win with Dennis on his breakfast show. It's been getting up there, and it's been weeks you've been guessing this. What was today's guess? A toad from Edna in Cranbrook. Winding up an alarm clock the other day from Shirley, and a torque wrench from Doris a number of days before. So 2097, hope you win that on a Tuesday. That put a smile on the face, right? Today, FM weather for tonight, rain 8, tomorrow rain, then cloud 16, and the middle of the week, sun and cloud 23, right now 11 and cloudy.
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0: Bruno Mars, and I just might. We just might go ask you for a loan since you got so much moolah for all the songs you've done in the entertainer. What an entertainer he is, Bruno Mars, huh? Today FM, and I got more to come from the East Kootenays playlist. Hang on. We've got a Bare Naked Ladies standing by and Sam Smith also. Hey, if you're a golfer, here's something you might be interested in. Unbeatable Value has arrived at Shadow Mountain Golf Course. 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You can start at 5 o'clock in the afternoon on Monday afternoons, and that goes now through August the 10th. You can play holes 1 to 4 and 14 through 18 for just $55 for adults, $27 for juniors, which includes golf, shared GPS cart, range, and taxes. It's a great way to unwind after work. And for those that love 9 holes, there you go. Today, FM weather for tonight, rain 8, tomorrow rain, then clouds 16, and by Wednesday, 23, sun and cloud. We'll see ya. Currently 11.
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1: Good afternoon. I'm Josiah Spiker. A boil water notice has been issued for 13 homes in the Occam First Nation. High water levels and well water quality issues prompted the notice. The First Nation says impacted residents have been notified directly. The spring freshet has been wreaking havoc on a number of East Kootenay water systems. A boil water notice is in place for Fernie following an electrical failure at the James White Park wells. City of Fernie officials say they found a temporary solution to fix the electrical failure, but the boil water notice will remain until lab tests are completed. A boil water notice is in effect for certain properties on Wood Lane in Windermere. The entirety of the Edgewater water system is under a water quality advisory. A water quality advisory has also been issued for Radium Hot Springs due to high turbidity in the water system. Water intended for drinking, washing fruits or vegetables, making juice or ice, or brushing teeth should be brought to a rolling boil for at least 1 minute. Sparwood Council has approved a funding request from the Mixed Slow Pitch League for Category 2 funding. The league asked for $3,000 of in-kind support for field rental fees. Since the funds are not for hosting a local community event, local charitable event, or startup funding for a local organization, group, or event, eligibility had to be determined by council. Councillor Sam Outwall supported the decision, but thinks they should look at alternatives to help with funding and get it off of Category 2.
2: I'd rather see people out in the fields than have it sit empty. This youth group has been phenomenal the whole time in suggesting changes to the field and improvements and everything else in between, very respectful overall for the space they use. So I'm on board, but I would love to at least find a way to have this come forward on a year-to-year basis and not have to go through Cat 2 funding.
1: With the approval of the funds, Sparwood still has over $7,000 remaining in the Category 2 funding reserve. A provincial cap on RCMP staffing is being cited as a key barrier to improving police coverage in the Creston Valley. The town has asked the province for more officers, arguing the current 13-member detachment cannot reliably maintain 24-hour policing. But CAO Mike Moore says meetings with provincial officials have pointed to a hard cap on provincial RCMP staffing as a roadblock to increasing local coverage.
3: So they only actually have 2,253 members allocated to provincial policing. That number can't change, it can't go up, it can't go down. It's part of a 20-year agreement, and that's to provide some certain cost certainty to the province and to the federal government.
1: While that structure provides cost certainty, he says it limits flexibility when local demand increases. Creston has awarded a contract to resurface the Centennial Park Splash Park. Councillors approved a $87,000 contract last week to BDI Play Designs. Infrastructure Director Brad Zeffley says staff chose a pour-in-place rubber surface design.
4: It will provide slip-resistant UV surface, which is warranted. It has a wear warranty for 7 years and 15-year estimated lifespan.
1: Council heard last month the surface has badly deteriorated and posed a safety risk. The project will be completed this year.
0: Be the first to know. 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
1: In world hockey, Finland won the Ice Hockey World Championship for the fifth time yesterday, beating Switzerland 1-0 in overtime. The Buffalo Sabres' Konstas Helenius scored the gold-winning goal 10:42 into overtime. The 20-year-old netted from the right circle, beating Switzerland goaltender Leonardo Giannone with his team's 28th shot on goal. Finland netminder Justus Annanen shut down Switzerland with 22 saves. In the bronze medal game, Norway stunned Canada for its first medal in the history of the tournament. Norway, which hadn't made the knockout round since 2012, won 3-2 in overtime on a Noah Steen goal. In the major leagues, Kyle Bradish pitched 7 innings of 4-hit ball. Colton Cowser homered and drove in 4 runs, and the Baltimore Orioles beat the Toronto Blue Jays 9-5. During a stoppage in play, outfielder Jesus Sanchez glanced up to the fans in the right field bleachers at Oriole Park. Not long after that, a ball soared from the stands towards Sanchez, hitting him in the wrist. The Orioles released a statement saying the fan was identified and removed from the game. Baltimore also said it will conduct a full investigation into the matter. The Blue Jays head to Atlanta to open a series with the Braves tomorrow. And in the NBA, when the Western Conference Finals started, Victor Wembanyama watched Shai Gilgeous-Alexander hoist an MVP trophy that the San Antonio Spurs star desperately wanted. Wembanyama left the series with an MVP trophy of his own and a whole lot more. The French standout in just his third season led the Spurs to the NBA Finals. The newly crowned Western Conference Finals MVP had 22 points in a Game 7 win at Oklahoma City. The NBA Finals starts Wednesday in San Antonio, Spurs against the New York Knicks. 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
1: On the roads, paving operations has traffic down to a single lane on Highway 3 by Elko. Drivers can expect delays of up to 10 minutes. And construction work is underway on Highway 93 between Madsen Road and the west boundary of Kootenai National Park by Radium. Single lane alternating traffic is in place there. Today's weather forecast in Cranbrook, rain, a high of 10. Tonight, more rain, a low of 8. Tomorrow, periods of rain ending in the morning, then mainly cloudy with 40% chance of showers, a high of 16, a low of 7. Wednesday, a mix of sun and cloud, a high of 23, a low of 10. And Thursday, a mix of sun and cloud, a high of 21, a low of 10. 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

0: Well, in the mid-80s, got to meet him and talk to him in the studio, introduce him on stage. A really nice guy, too. Very intelligent. Rick Springfield and Jesse's Girl, Today FM, East Kootenay's playlist. And we certainly have the dull skies going on. Rain is falling as I speak in Cranbrook and could be very well falling in all of our listening areas. You're listening to us. Thank you so much for tuning us in every day. We're the station that plays the East Kootenay's playlist tunes one after another. We have an interview that we're going to hear from Jason in about 10 minutes from now. But first of all, the Cruiser Report. Here is our friend Dennis from The Breakfast Show.
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2: On a Monday afternoon here on the Mark Nichols Show, they came to Cranbrook to sing. The BC Choral Fest was held over the weekend at Key City Theatre in Cranbrook. Miguel Alvarado is BC's youth choir manager and was impressed with what he heard.
3: Thank you so much. It's going so well. We had the opportunity to sing with our BC teen choir and their clinician, Kit Bialdasagi, and we did a five-song cycle concert, which was amazing. And these kids have had a lot of opportunity to explore really diverse rep and different languages. We've sang in French and Cree and a bunch of different traditional African languages, so it's been really rewarding.
2: Choral singing is a big part of Miguel's life.
3: Yeah, I definitely dedicate a lot of my time to this, and we try to pick a new location that's not just Lower Mainland focused at least every other year. So
2: what are you seeing and hearing across the province when you go to different locations? Is choral singing alive and healthy in BC then?
3: You know, I actually would say that we're in a good place. We can definitely be better, but we're doing really good work right now, and I think it's really beautiful. I think that, you know, we've been to Nanaimo, we've been to Victoria, we've been to Kelowna, and now Cranbrook, and obviously the Lower Mainland with Vancouver, and every single place has a choral program or a bunch of high school programs that are so full of love and passion.
2: Miguel Alvarado is based out of Vancouver, but says every other year they pick a location outside the Lower Mainland, and this time it was Cranbrook. You may remember they were in Kimberley back in 2017. I'm Dennis Walker in the Cranbrook Kia Mr. Tire Community Cruiser.
0: Thank you very much, Dennis. Catch Dennis, of course, tomorrow morning, good and early in the breakfast show. He'll be giving you all the details on the weather and what's happening with the road conditions. And Today FM weather tonight, the first night of June 2026, we're going to get rain and 8. Tomorrow, rain, then cloudy conditions, 16. Wednesday, 23 with sun and cloud. Currently 11, rain coming down.
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0: Swedish House Mafia and The Weeknd together in that one, and Moth to a Flame, a big song for that combination there. Today FM, more to come from the East Kootenays playlist. Hang on, I got a ton of your favorites, including Tyler Shaw and also some Avril on deck for you. And Jason was speaking with a candidate for the Cranbrook Youth Ambassador Program recently. Let's get to that interview.
1: Speaking today with Kenzie Hurt, one of the candidates of this year's Cranbrook Youth Ambassador Program. Kenzie, let's first off talk about, what has the experience been like?
2: It has been incredible. Everybody says that it will change you as a person, and it really has. It's just been amazing.
1: What are some of the things that you think that you've grown with?
2: Definitely our Toastmasters public speaking. We just finished that, and I feel much more confident now. And we've also learned valuable skills like self-defense and car maintenance. So if I ever get a flat tire on the side of the road, I'll know how to fix that.
1: You've got some big events coming up still, the actual Youth Ambassador Showcase. What are some of the favorite events still left on the schedule that you're looking forward to?
2: Trip to Castlegar. We're going to go on the parade float and represent our city, so that will be very exciting. The Showcase as well, that's the next big one for us.
1: Rotary's been your sponsor. What do you want to say to the Rotary Club of Cranbrook?
2: I would like to say thank you so much. I've never been supported like this before by any organization. It's just an incredible environment that Rotarians foster.
1: Speaking today with Kenzie Hurt, one of the candidates of this year's Cranbrook Youth Ambassador Program.
0: Thank you, Jason. Today, FM weather tonight, looking at rain continuing with 8. Tomorrow, rain, then clouds 16. Middle of the week, looking at 23 with sun and cloud. Currently, still have rain, and it's 10 in Cranbrook.
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0: Avril, When You're Gone on Today FM, East Kootenay's playlist. Take care as you drive through the rain and much of the listening area going on right now. Getting to the quote of the day right after our forecast. Tonight, looking at rain 8, tomorrow rain, then that's going to turn into cloudy conditions and no rain by the afternoon and a 16 for your high. Wednesday, looking at sun and cloud 23. Right now, it's been the same all afternoon. It's 10 gray skies, and we do have rain coming down in the Cranbrook area. 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And today we hear from B.F. 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Skinner. A failure is not always a mistake. It may simply be the best one can do under the circumstances. The real mistake is to stop trying.
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10: 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Welcome to Camp Mike's at Mr. Mike's. 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
1: Good afternoon, I'm Josiah Spiker. A boil water notice has been issued for 13 homes in the Occam First Nation. High water levels and well water quality issues prompted the notice. The First Nation says impacted residents have been notified directly. The spring freshet has been wreaking havoc on a number of East Kootenay water systems. A boil water notice is in place for Fernie following an electrical failure at the James White Park wells. City of Fernie officials say they found a temporary solution to fix the electrical failure, but the boil water notice will remain until lab tests are completed. A boil water notice is in effect for certain properties on Wood Lane in Windermere. The entirety of the Edgewater water system is under a water quality advisory. A water quality advisory has also been issued for Radium Hot Springs due to high turbidity in the water system. Water intended for drinking, washing fruits or vegetables, making juice or ice, or brushing teeth should be brought to a rolling boil for at least 1 minute. Sparwood Council has approved a funding request from the Mixed Slow Pitch League for Category 2 funding. The league asked for $3,000 of in-kind support for field rental fees. Since the funds are not for hosting a local community event, local charitable event, or startup funding for a local organization, group, or event, eligibility had to be determined by council. Councillor Sam Outwall supported the decision, but thinks they should look at alternatives to help with funding and get it off of Category 2.
2: I'd rather see people out in the fields than have it sit empty. This youth group has been phenomenal the whole time in suggesting changes to the field and improvements and everything else in between, very respectful overall for the space they use. So I'm on board, but I would love to at least find a way to have this come forward on a year-to-year basis and not have to go through Cat 2 funding.
1: With the approval of the funds, Sparwood still has over $7,000 remaining in the Category 2 funding reserve. A provincial cap on RCMP staffing is being cited as a key barrier to improving police coverage in the Creston Valley. The town has asked the province for more officers, arguing the current 13-member detachment cannot reliably maintain 24-hour policing. But CAO Mike Moore says meetings with provincial officials have pointed to a hard cap on provincial RCMP staffing as a roadblock to increasing local coverage.
3: So they only actually have 2,253 members allocated to provincial policing. That number can't change, it can't go up, it can't go down. It's part of a 20-year agreement, and that's to provide some certain cost certainty to the province and to the federal government.
1: While that structure provides cost certainty, he says it limits flexibility when local demand increases. Creston has awarded a contract to resurface the Centennial Park Splash Park. Councillors approved a $87,000 contract last week to BDI Play Designs. Infrastructure Director Brad Zeffley says staff chose a pour-in-place rubber surface design.
4: It will provide slip-resistant UV surface, which is warranted. It has a wear warranty for 7 years and 15-year estimated lifespan.
1: Council heard last month the surface has badly deteriorated and posed a safety risk. The project will be completed this year.
0: Be the first to know. 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
1: In world hockey, Finland won the Ice Hockey World Championship for the fifth time yesterday, beating Switzerland 1-0 in overtime. Buffalo Sabres' Konstas Helenius scored the gold-winning goal 10:42 into overtime. The 20-year-old netted from the right circle, beating Switzerland goaltender Leonardo Giannone with his team's 28th shot on goal. Finland netminder Justus Annanen shut down Switzerland with 22 saves. In the bronze medal game, Norway stunned Canada for its first medal in the history of the tournament. Norway, which hadn't made the knockout round since 2012, won 3-2 in overtime on a Noah Steen goal. In the major leagues, Kyle Bradish pitched 7 innings of 4-hit ball. Colton Cowser homered and drove in 4 runs, and the Baltimore Orioles beat the Toronto Blue Jays 9-5. During a stoppage in play, outfielder Jesus Sanchez glanced up to the fans in the right field bleachers at Oriole Park. Not long after that, a ball soared from the stands towards Sanchez, hitting him in the wrist. The Orioles released a statement saying the fan was identified and removed from the game. Baltimore also said it will conduct a full investigation into the matter. The Blue Jays head to Atlanta to open a series with the Braves tomorrow. And in the NBA, when the Western Conference Finals started, Victor Wembanyama watched Shai Gilgeous-Alexander hoist an MVP trophy that the San Antonio Spurs star desperately wanted. Wembanyama left the series with an MVP trophy of his own and a whole lot more. The French standout in just his third season led the Spurs to the NBA Finals. The newly crowned Western Conference Finals MVP had 22 points in a Game 7 win at Oklahoma City. The NBA Finals starts Wednesday in San Antonio, Spurs against the New York Knicks. From the Vista Radio Sports Desk, I'm Josiah Spiker.
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1: On the roads, paving operations has traffic down to a single lane on Highway 3 by Elko. Drivers can expect delays of up to 10 minutes. And construction work is underway on Highway 93 between Madsen Road and the west boundary of Kootenay National Park by Radium. Single lane alternating traffic is in place there. Today's weather forecast in Cranbrook, rain, a high of 10. Tonight, more rain, a low of 8. Tomorrow, periods of rain ending in the morning, then mainly cloudy with 40% chance of showers, a high of 16, a low of 7. Wednesday, a mix of sun and cloud, high of 23, a low of 10. And Thursday, a mix of sun and cloud, a high of 21, a low of 10. From the MyEastKootenayNow.com newsroom, I'm Josiah Spiker.
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0: 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Of course, Canadian band Mariana's Trench and Rhythm of Your Heart on Today FM. And those in the vehicles, take care as you're driving along with all the weather we've been having. Huge pools of water. You could run right into them. 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
1: 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After getting a penalty for jumping the start of the race, pole sitter Denny Hamlin worked his way back through the field, survived a three-wide tie for the lead heading into the last lap, then took the checkers for his third win of the season, Denny Hamlin. Joe Gibbs Racing, in fact, made it 1-2-3 with Christopher Bell second and Chase Briscoe third. Justin Allgaier earned his fourth win of the season in the O'Reilly Series. Lane Riggs earned his second win in a row and third of the season in the Truck Series race Friday night. Canada's Stuart Friesen was sixth, and Canada's Cole Butcher was 16th. Both are full-time drivers. Friesen is ninth in points, while Butcher is 20th. Cup and Truck race the 2 Mile Michigan International Speedway this coming weekend. I'm Derek Korchenga with the Today FM Hot Lap, powered by Mr. Tire.
0: Thank you, Derek, and have a good evening. Today FM weather for tonight, looking at rain 8. Tomorrow, encountering rain in the morning, yes, and then cloudy conditions by the afternoon with 16. Wednesday, middle of the week, a little better, in fact, much better with sun and cloud, 23. Currently, it's been around this temp all afternoon on the show. It is 10, rain coming down.
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1: 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Jocelyn Alice on the Martin Nichols Show, Today FM. More to come from the East Kootenays playlist shortly. Good afternoon to you. We're going to get to the record highs and record lows real soon here. Today FM weather for tonight, looking at rain continuing on and off, and 8. That's certainly low for this time of year. Tomorrow, rain, then clouds 16, and Wednesday, sun and cloud 23. Currently, we have 10 with rain coming down in Cranbrook. And not long to go, 20 days from now, on June 21st, it will be the first official day of summer. Also on that Sunday, June 21st, it's Father's Day, 20 days away. Record high and record low. We go to 1986. Now, feel the temp now. They had 32.8 in 1986 for the record high. The coldest, 1984, minus 1.3. The most rain, 1993, 35.8 millimeters. Snow, no snow recorded.
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0: Rhian Dan and Too Close on the Martin Nichols Show, Today FM, East Kootenay's playlist, time of the year in June. As I just mentioned, the 21st is summertime. A lot of people traveling June, July, August, September. Wherever you go, take us along. 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And a reminder too, tomorrow morning on The Breakfast Show, all the information on the roads and weather, he's on it, as you well know, Dennis Walker. Today, having weather for tonight, looking at rain 8, tomorrow rain, then cloudy conditions 16, and they say by Wednesday, 23 with sun and cloud. Currently 10, rain coming down.
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1: Good afternoon. 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